Downtown Soulville Show, WFMU. I'm Mr. Fine Wine. I'll be here for an hour. Are you only getting one channel like I am? I think that's a problem on my end. I'm going to fix it. Oh, boy. Soul 45s for 1 hour on tonight's show. Every week's show. In fact, okay, I'm distracted by the one channel business. Let's hear some records.

Mr. Fine Wine here on the Downtown Soulville radio program on WFMU. In the background, Albert Collins, guitarist, doing his best. I mean, he's not really playing like Steve Cropper. He's playing a little more than Steve Cropper would play on this. But I would say this is a Booker T and the MGs impression. Cooking Catfish, the name of this one. Mighty Joe Young did Ladies Man, Joe Johnson, Gold Digging Man, King Coleman, Black Bottom Blues, and even though it says Willie Dixon on the label, it's Wiley Dixon and the Big Wheels, Our Kind of Love, the instrumental at the beginning of the show, Turnip Greens by Jimmy Fox. I mean, that's kind of Steve Cropper-ish. Kind of. All right, let's hear from Ike and Tina Turner. This is called Strange.

Downtown Soulville Radio Show, WFMU in the background. This is called Tripping to Egypt. It's by the Soul Jammers. I noticed that Little Danny once played a track called Tripping to Egypt on the station as well. I used the WFMU playlist search function to find that. Only other time a song with this title was played. I wonder if it's the same recording. It's a different artist credit. Little Danny, if you hear me. Oh, I'll go check the archive of his show. Larry Reynolds did Take Away the Big Hurt. Ruby Johnson, Through Dealing. Cookie Jackson, Suffer. Johnny Devine, I Smell Trouble. And Ike and Tina Turner, Strange. Got some Yvonne Baker and the Sensations ready to roll. It's called Baby. Baby.

You're tuned to WFMU. The show is called Downtown Soulville. Every Friday night, I spin soul 45s from my collection that I bring in across two rivers. No, one river. Two rivers. How many rivers? Two rivers. In the background, a Canadian outfit called Little Daddy and the Bachelors featuring a young Tommy Chong on guitar. This group would evolve into Bobby Taylor and the Vancouvers. This is called Junior's Jerk. D.D. Barnes. Man, I love that record. Do What You Want to Do out of Philly on the Arctic label. Taj Mahal with his version of Homer Banks' A Lot of Love. Casanova 2. Two San Francisco Bay Area soul screamers. Great singers. Freddie Hughes and Wiley Tress teamed up to form the Casanova 2. Eddie and Ernie did I'm Gonna Always Love You and The Sensations featuring Yvonne Baker, Baby. Okay, strange record queued up by a Jamaican act called the Blues Busters who came to the U.S. and recorded a few sides. Listen for a really weird breakdown about a minute and 48 into this. And try to explain it to me.

That's going to do it for another week's Downtown Soulville radio program. King Arison, Los Angeles drummer in the background. This is called Jing Jing. Robert J. out of Detroit did Alcohol, Part 1. Tony Alvin and the Belairs, the less well-known vocal side of their record, Sexy Coffee Pot, which is the instrumental version of what I just played, which is called Boom Boom Boom. Frankie Newsom and the Soul Invaders did My Lucky Day, The Jackie Beavers Show, We're Not Too Young to Fall in Love, and the Blues Busters, Love is the Answer, with that strange tape noise for a couple seconds, two-thirds of the way through the record, and then they seem to speed up the tape or something after that. There's some kind of weird synthesizer-type instrument playing all through that record, though. I wonder if that has something to do with that weird sound. I don't know. What do I know? This is WFMU East Orange, WMFU Mount Hope in New York City and Rockland County at 91.9 FM and online at WFMU.org. Stay tuned for Nate the K. I'll be back next Friday with more Soul 45s.

there's another way to make change. And I will not give up. I have come too far. I have a plan. It begins today. Burn it down. Burn it down.

All right, folks, how goes it out there? Welcome to the program. This is Nate the K, and you are listening to Burn It Down here on WFMU. You've got me until the midnight hour, and we finished up tonight's set with a KBD banger. The Hollywood Squares doing Hillside Strangler. Originally released in 1978 on Square Records. I recently read this book called Murderland by this woman named Caroline Fraser, where she basically ties the heyday, I guess it's a strange word to use in this context, the heyday of serial killers in America to lead pollution. And I'm not really like a serial killer guy in terms of, you know, reading up on them and all that kind of stuff, but this book was absolutely amazing, and there's a whole chapter on the Hillside Strangler, which was actually two people, I believe. And I included that a few years back on a premium I did called The Killed By Inside Me, which was supposed to be this merging of my interest in kind of pulp crime fiction and punk, and that one slotted nicely there. A few kind of KBD killers here, no pun intended. The Skunks before that, The Mad Song from their 1982 four-song EP, Scratch and Sniff. It's been reissued over the years. And then The End Tables with A Process of Elimination. I pulled that off of a collection of End Table stuff called A Process of Elimination. But I believe that is on Bloodstains Across the Midwest. And then we heard Tyvek before that with Girl on a Bicycle from their LP Origin of What. Tyvek is going to be playing next week here in Brooklyn at Mama Tried, along with these folks, the Imaginary Icons, around in New York in the early 2000s, featuring WFMU's Tom Dash. There's an Odds and Sods collection that just came out on Fuzzy Warbles called Portable Icons, unreleased studio and live recordings, 2005 to 2007. And we heard the track off of that, Mediocre Standstill. Venom Peace Stinger before that, two-thirds of the Dirty Three. And I love one of my favorite sort of sonic transitions for musicians to go from Venom Peace Stinger into the Dirty Three. The intensity really didn't waver at all, even if the sort of, you know, style did. That was How Right You Were from Tear Bucketer. R.I.P. to Jesse Hector, who passed away earlier in the week. One of glam and proto-punk and pub rock's true lifers. We heard Crushed Butler, which he was in the late 60s, early 70s, really presaging punk, right up there with the MC5 and the Stooges, that song, It's My Life. And then we heard the band that he's perhaps best known for, the Gorillaz, a.k.a. the Hammersmith Gorillaz. And we heard the 1976 Chizik single, She's My Gal. Guilty Razors before that, late 70s, early 80s punk. They come from France. We heard the track Wake Up. There is a Guilty Razors collection that just came out on Born Bad with the very succinct title, Complete Recordings, 1978. No span there. They got it all done in a year. And we started it off with, as I mentioned on the comments board, my favorite Canadian band of all time, the Deadly Snakes, and Trouble's Gonna Stay a While from Ode to Joy. That gets us up to speed here. We're gonna hear a track from the new Heavenly album, Highway to Heavenly, in just a moment here. Keep it right here on WFMU. I'm Nate Kay, and I'll talk to you guys soon.

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All right. Yeah, if not a burn it down favorite in terms of the number of times I've played that song, certainly a Nate the K favorite song. That is, I love that song so much. East Side Tenement House by the Skeptics. I was able to track down that 45, originally released on the Scratch label, but I played that off of a collection that Gear Fab put out a good 15 or so years ago, 14 years ago. The complete early years, 65 to 69. That's right, this is Nate the K, and this is Burn It Down here on WFMU. Before the Skeptics, we heard a band called The 15th. I don't know a ton about this band. They were around in the late 80s, early 90s. Kind of an under-the-radar British kind of C86 sort of band. But there's something so charming about that song to me. They're from Durham, County Durham, which I can't say that I know much about either. But there's something so charming to me about this sort of like lo-fi bedroom version of New Order or the Bunnymen, or, you know, maybe like a less noisy Jesus and Mary Chain, that I really dug. And that was just reissued. Actually, I don't think that track, that single, was actually ever issued as such. So this is sort of a first time in this particular format. What a time to be alive, am I right? The Hobnobs before that. Loving this new album. Helmets Off. If you're unfamiliar with the Hobnobs, that is the new band from Ari Van Vliet from Lewsburg. And he's joined by Yal Decker from a band called The Kittens. And, you know, it's got that kind of Lewsburg minimalism, but even stripped down a little further, I would say. And if you dug that, they're going to be live on the Evan Funk Davies show this Tuesday, May 12th from noon to 3 p.m. when he fills in for Michelle with 1L in the Feelings program. So don't miss that. They were just in town here in the New York area. They played a show in Brooklyn on Tuesday. I unfortunately couldn't make it, but I'll be tuning in to hear what they have to do. Hear what they did, I should say, for Evan, and what they had to do. They had to bring it for Evan. We heard White Fence before that. Oh, wait, you know what? I should tell you the name of that song in case you were curious. That was the Hobnobs doing Are You Looking for Something? And I like the idea. There's something very zen about this idea that they were getting across there, that, you know, you stop looking and then you find it, right? White Fence before that. New album out on Drag City called Orange. Always interested in what White Fence is up to. We heard the track Your Eyes, Outer World, out of Richmond, Virginia, with La Demora. That's from a single, and I think a forthcoming LP on the K Perennial conglomerate. We heard Anne Margaret before that with It's a Nice World to Visit but Not to Live In. Those lyrics felt sadly appropriate, at least to me, for the given moment. But then again, you got bands like The 15th being reissued, so you take the good with the bad. I pulled that from You Turn My Head Around, the Lee Hazelwood Industries compilation. You know, that song, Anne Margaret, I'm sort of a figure from a very specific time period, and a time period that I was not alive for. However, I've watched plenty of pop culture from her heyday, and I watched Viva Las Vegas not too long ago. I've seen it a few times. And, you know, I think that is sort of lumped into that plethora of movies that Elvis was making where he was sort of phoning them in. But then even within that run, you know, you have your assorted gems. And I would argue that Viva Las Vegas is one of them, in part because of Anne Margaret, who, I mean, I just picture, like, her just grabbing like a handful of Elvis's, you know, Dexedrine or whatever it is, just popping it and just going nuts. I mean, she is just like feral in it, in the most delightful way, and it plays wonderfully off of, you know, Elvis's more kind of cool laconic approach. Anyway, that's my endorsement of early to mid 60s Anne Margaret. We heard Gal Costa before that with Vous Recommencer
from the Gal Costa LP. That was her second LP, followed by the Gal record released that same year. That Gal record is the one that gets, you know, pretty out there. More in the kind of experimental Tropicalia vein. We had Added Dimensions before that with Mid-Tempo Mind. I mentioned earlier in the show that Imaginary Icons and Tyvek will be playing next Saturday at Mama Tribe, and Added Dimensions will also be on that show. It's going to be killer, and I am very excited to announce. I haven't had a live band on in a little while, and I've got a few coming up, but I'm really excited to have Added Dimensions. They're going to be live on the show on May 22nd, so don't miss that. We heard The Low Yo-Yo before that, post-Family Fodder band. The track was called China Blue, and we started it off with Heavenly and a track called A Different Beat, which has... I almost got fooled by the false ending there, but brought it back up for the best part. A Different Beat from their new album, Highway to Heavenly. And if Evan Funk Davies wasn't overflowing with riches already with the Hobnobs, he's truly overflowing, because that same show on Tuesday, May 12th, is also going to feature a live performance from Swansea Sound, formed by Heavenly's Amelia Fletcher and Rob Percy, and then combined with Hugh Williams of the Poustics. And they dropped by to record a set for Evan, and you're going to hear that and the Hobnobs when you tune in on Tuesday, May 12th, noon to 3 p.m. when Evan fills in for Michelle with one L. I would also be remiss if I did not mention that this Sunday, May 10th, Always with the Getz, Susie Hot Rod, a cavalcade of stars, or I think, yeah, whatever, a lot of stars. I think cavalcade of stars might be copyrighted by someone else. We'll say a whole lot of stars come by the Susie Hot Rod show. And this week is no exception. Twisted Teens, all the way from New Orleans, will be dropping by for a live set on Susie's show. You're not going to want to miss that. Caught Twisted Teens a couple times last year in Memphis. Played their first record quite a bit, actually, when it crossed my path, thanks to my guest and buddy Billups from down in Memphis. So, yeah, do check them out on Susie's show. I think that gets us up to speed here. We're going to jump back into the music. I've got a live song from National Photo Committee. They have an album that just came out called Red Hot Photo Committee on the Ever Never Records label. But this live track that just was uploaded to Bandcamp, it's kind of cool. So I'm just going to read you what is on this Bandcamp page, or at least I'll paraphrase. So one of the members of the band has a brother, named Mitch. He's a saxophone player and a flute player who played in the Spanish Harlem Orchestra, the Bronx Horns, played with Mongo Santa Maria and Tito Puente. And he joins them on this long jam, but I don't know. The most peculiar detail of this is that if you don't know who he is, he was the saxophone player on the theme song to Sex and the City. And if I'm not mistaken, somewhere along the line in this song, there is an interpolation of that. So, keen listeners, look out for the Sex and the City theme when we hear Hand in Mud from National Photo Committee live in New York City, July 12th, 2023, coming up right now.

All right. How's everybody doing out there? I am Nate the K, and you're tuned in to Burn It Down. If you're just joining us, I'm here every Friday night from 9 p.m. to midnight on the freeform station of the nation, the Fun 91 WFMU, where we've got Dwayne Eddy bringing you the twang on Friday night. $1 million worth of twang, to be exact. I'm going to send that out to my pal Dan Selzer. We heard First Love, First Tears, Into Commotion, the second Lee Hazelwood production we heard this evening, and Margaret being the first in the previous set. We heard the Rocketeens before that with I'm Your Puppet from the Rocketeens' self-titled LP on Damon Records. If you're not familiar with Damon Records, it's worth pointing out that that was the label founded and run by Amy Ray of the Indigo Girls. It was her way of supporting local independent punk and such artists in Georgia. So cheers to Amy Ray for helping the Rocketeens get going. That's a Dan Penn Spooner Oldham cover, of course, originally by James and Bobby Purify. That's one of those songs, the original by James and Bobby Purify, that I think is kind of a perfect recording. It's not one of those songs where, you know, it's a song and there's different interpretations of it and different versions of it, and you know, there's more than one great version of a song. To me, that song and its performance is so singular that I don't know, I'm a little indifferent to covers of it, except that one, because if you're gonna go for it, just let it all hang out. And that is indeed what the Rocketeens do on that one, and it's so you know, kind of wonderfully sloppy, and it gets at another part of that song that I don't think any other band could do quite like the Rocketeens. Rev Drayton before that with By and By from a compilation called The Gospel Soul of Detroit. There's a few of these, I believe. I only have the one. Put together by Michael Hurt of the Royal Pendletons. We heard LSD before that. Now here's a song that I think, you know, the Bo Diddley original is probably my favorite, but there are so many different versions of the song, and it's one of those standards, you know, it's a rock and roll standard that you can have a good time with. Case in point, LSD doing You Can't Judge a Book from the collection Real Garage Punk from Sweden, 1966. We heard the Brentwoods before that. That is tonight's dose of budget rock with the track Bus Boy from a single on Radio X. Tav Falco's Unapproachable Panther Burns with Snake Drive from the Behind the Magnolia Curtain LP. We heard the Six-Fingered Bluesmen. That is a fact. A Six-Fingered Bluesman, Hound Dog Taylor, and the House Rockers with Taylor's Rock from the Alligator LP, self-titled. Spike and Vein before that. Gospel Motel from the Death Drives a Cadillac LP. And we started things off with National Photo Committee and the track Hand in Mud that was recorded live in New York City, July 12th, 2023. And it features salsa saxophone player Mitch Froman, who is a cousin of one of the members of the band. And as I mentioned at the top of the set, is perhaps best known for playing the saxophone on the Sex and the City theme song, which I think he may have interpolated in there, but I have to be perfectly honest, I don't know what that would have been, because I've only seen that show like twice. But there's a really great anecdote on the Bandcamp page where you can find this song where, you know, this is a pro, this guy. And the band is explaining to him the structure of the song, and they say, it's in A major, and he says, you don't have to tell me that. I love those kinds of, you know, true pros like that. All right, a couple announcements, and then we'll get back to it. Whole bunch of stuff coming up at Monty Hall. This Tuesday, Freddie Johnston will be performing an evening of conversation and song with Freddie Johnston, the great singer-songwriter. That starts at 7:30. Show starts at 8. I shouldn't say doors are at 7:30. The show starts at 8. And he's going to be joined by Mary Lee Cortez. And then, let's see, what else we got going on here? There's a WFMU Monty Hall record and CD sale, $3 CDs and specially priced records. That's $5 at the door.
and that is Saturday, May 16th, next Saturday. And then a couple more things down the road here. I missed this when it played in New York, so hopefully I'll catch it here. WFMU Film Night, hosted by People's Champ Joe Bielock, featuring a Q&A afterwards with the directors of I Was a Teenage Sex Pistol, the Glenn Matlock documentary. That is Thursday, May 21st, $15, doors 6:30, show starts at 7. All right, getting back into the music here. We're going to hear from Albumen. This is a duo of Greg Kelly on trumpet and Mike Watt on bass. And then they're joined by a variety of players on viola and drums, guitar. We're going to hear a track called No Wine Before It's Time. Solid advice. Coming up right here on Burn It Down on WFMU, East Orange, WMFU Mount Hope in New York City and Rockland County at 91.9 FM and online at WFMU.org.

yesterday.

Hey, alrighty, folks. We're heading into the home stretch. Got about around a half an hour and 25 minutes left in the show. We just finished up that set with Love Story and Blood Red with a track called Arcadia, Sickened by Everything. The compilation is called Everything's Everywhere by the Good Times Rock and Roll Club, who have been doing a nice job of mining a lot of kind of overlooked, forgotten, under the radar, maybe not like, seal of approval kind of stuff that, other labels get, if that makes any sense. But they've been putting out a lot of really cool stuff, and I really dig this. It's a double LP, Love Story in Blood Red. This is a project from songwriter Jason Frederick, who's been in a ton of bands over the years. Ribs, Spivey's, The Means.

Before that, going back to the heyday of the S-hit gaze movement, which featured Times New Viking and all that kind of stuff. We actually are going to hear from Eat Skull in our next set, keeping it going. That was New Wave Hippies from Magic Flowers Drone. Does anyone remember, if you were around for all that stuff, and it was, I obviously can't say the word that starts with sh, unlike shoegaze, but S-hit gaze. Does anyone remember the alternate name for that scene? Clowning on bees, we'll say. Such an odd time. Great music, though. Odd in a good way. Ben Baby Copperhead before that with Buzzard Canyon has a new album out called Catch a Cold. Bill Callahan has a new album out called My Days of 58. I've always liked Smog. I've always liked Bill Callahan. I am particularly loving this late career turn that he's taken into sort of folk jazz and these sort of meandering, psychedelic-tinged songs. Kind of reminds me of Mike Cooper a little bit. Gene Clark and Carla Olson before that with Don't It Make You Want to Go Home from the So Rebellious a Lover LP. Robert Lester Folsom with Burnt Carmine, which I actually had I played last month, too. I try not to repeat songs on new releases so much, but I do love that one. And that's from If You Want to Laugh, You Gotta Cry Sometimes, Archives Volume 3. 72 to 75, and we started it off with Albumen and a track called No Wine Before It's Time, self-titled LP. I want to let you know about a couple upcoming fill-ins. I'm out next week, and my good pal Thomas Stork will be filling in for me. That's Undancing in the Dirt with Thomas Stork filling in for yours truly next Friday. But you've got Matt Clark in for Rex tomorrow in Fool's Paradise. From 1 to 3 p.m., Therese will be filling in for Paul Bruno this Sunday, May 10th, from 3 to 5 p.m. And here's a treat for you. You've got Gaylord Fields doing his classical show for a fill-in for Why Do We Only Listen to Dead People? That's this Sunday, May 10th, from 6 to 8 p.m. Jason Isaac will be filling in for Jonathan Herwig, normally our New Orleans guy, but he's going to be doing Freeform Jazz Dance with Jason Isaac when he fills in for Jonathan this Sunday, May 10th, from 10 p.m. to midnight. And then we'll round it out here with Ira filling in for Joe Belock on Monday, May 11th, from noon to 3 p.m. And as promised, more S-hit gaze, Eat Skull, Space Academy, from Eat Skull 3 right here on Burn It Down. Don't go anywhere, I got some cool stuff coming up. As soon as this starts playing.

All right, closing it out tonight with Cabaret Voltaire's cover of Velvet Underground. Here She Comes Now from Live at the YMCA, 27-10-79. Name's Divine before that with All I Want. From the Take My Hand release, we heard Cosmo Cowboys, an excerpt from the Cosmo Cowboys LP. And we started off the last set of the night with Eat Skull and Space Academy from Eat Skull 3. This has been Burn It Down. I'm your host, Nate the K. I will be out next week, but do tune in for Thomas Stork and Undancing in the Dirt right here on WFMU East Orange, WMFU Mount Hope in New York City and Rockland County at 91.9 FM and online at WFMU.org. Inflatable Squirrel Carcass with Rich Hazelton starts right now.

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I will be here until 3 a.m., at which point PGB will be here filling in for Jeremiah this week. We just heard Sherwood and Pinch with Music Killer dub from Late Night Endless. That was preceded by Alarm Will Sound with Avril 14th. From Acoustica, Alarm Will Sound performs Aphex Twin. Monolake gave us Ping from CinemaScope. That was preceded by Something New from Pan American, Silver Tramway in Snow from Fly the Ocean in a Silver Plane. That's on Cranky. Sembla before that with Morphologen Uni from Fauna. We heard Susuma Yokota with Hyper on Hyper from Laputa. Kev Hopper before that with Mr. Chuff Chuff from Whispering Foils. That was preceded by Negative Land with A Portal of Sorts from Speech Free, recorded music for film, radio, internet, and television. Something new from, before that we heard Tose, P-T-O-S-E, with The Big Chief from Ignobles Imases, Night of the Reptiles, two records that were collected on a CD. F-Ampism before that, that's new. Lunar Mansion is the name of the tune we heard from the Vertical Luminous on the Hive Mind label. We start off that set and the show with Drew Newman with soundtrack from one of the Aeon Flux shorts that used to show up on MTV, Demigods, Demiurge. That's from the original soundtrack box set on Waxwork Records. And that is what you heard in that set. Coming up this week here on WFMU. Hold on, hit the wrong button there. There we go. Today, Saturday, May 9th, from 9 a.m. to 11 a.m. on Double Dip Recess with Roger on Sheena's Jungle Room stream. It's loaded with mom jokes, musical moms, and just straight-up mom appreciation for Mother's Day. Then on from 2 p.m. to 5 p.m. on Music for a Free World with Dave Soulson on the Give the Drummer radio stream. Special guest will be Alan Braufman. Then on Trans-Pacific Sound Paradise with Rob Weisberg from 6 p.m. to 9 p.m., Mernam Rastagari will be Rob's guest. Then Sunday, May 10th, from 5 p.m. to 6 p.m. on Radio Row, DJ will host Radio Row this week. And from 8 p.m. to 10 p.m. on Rock and Roller Derby with Susie Hot Rod, Twisted Teens will play a live set on Susie's show. And that's what's going on this weekend here at WFMU. Outside of the station, a few things going on this weekend. Today, Saturday, over at Rough Trade at 1 p.m., Broken Social Scene has an acoustic set and a Q&A and signing. 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Sisters Place this evening at 8 p.m., Ahmed Abdullah's Diaspora. At Roulette at 8 p.m., Amir Nojan and Pejman Haddadi, Persian Classical Music. Music Hall of Williamsburg at 8 p.m., Sleaford Mods is there. Taraz is 7 at 8:30 and 10:30 p.m. Chicha Morada. The Stone at 8:30 p.m. John King and Gelsie Bell. Sunday. So Sunday over at the Museum of the Moving Image for free. There's something going on Saturday too, but they're celebrating the Dalai Lama's 90th birthday or something like that. So beginning at 11:30 a.m., they have Days of Compassion Day 2. And they will be building a sand mandala. Now, I saw a sand mandala being built, I think it was 2025, something like that. I don't know. Sometime, Asia Society. And it was really this great sonic event. It was like, and I don't know what it's going to sound like at the Museum of Moving Image. It may have been the acoustics at where they were doing it. But it's just like they're sitting there tapping and the sand is coming out. And it's just really, really nice. I don't know if you've ever heard Ragnar Grip's Sand. It's kind of like that. But just continuous. And it's really, so something to do, and it's free. And then at 5:30, they're gonna, they wipe away the sand mandala and go dump it in the water. It's quite a long walk, but I guess I'll be doing that. Also on Sunday,
Pioneer Works for free, but you have to RSVP, or you're supposed to RSVP. 12 to 6 p.m. and second Sundays from 4 to 5:30 p.m. on Sunday over at Pioneer Works. Gamelan Dharmaswara will be playing. Pianos for free with RSVP on Sunday at 7 p.m. Leah Bertucci and Cleek Schrey, Bentley Anderson and Lampshade, which is Miguel Frasconi, Viv Coringham, and Chris Cochrane. Market Hotel that evening at 8 p.m., Melvin Gibbs, VJ Iyer, and Kokai Issa, and Fatboy Sharif. At Barbez at 8 p.m., Stefan Remble. And that's what's going on this weekend outside of the station. Those shows and their respective URLs will appear shortly in the chat. And that means it's time to get back to the music. And we're going to start with this. Stay tuned here at WFMU.

All right. It's a nice long set. HHY and the Campolian. 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The Inflatable Squirrel Carcass, the name of the show. I'm Rich, your host. I'll be here for another hour and minute and a half or so. PGB will be here then, taking you through until 6 a.m. when Brian D. shows up. Okay, we ended up there with HHY and the Campala unit with Phantom Room from Turbo Meltdown. Came out last year on Yege Yege Tapes. Philemon Kasi with I Don't Feel My Legs from Ama Gogela. The Bones on Pierre gave us Card Short of a Full Deck. Code Industry before that with Fury from Structure. We heard Bracco with Cobra Music 4 from Dromonia. Mark Codsey gave us the dance from Songs from the Aftermath. We heard something new from Space Moth. A Photograph Replaced My Mind from Inward Eye. That's new on Greenway. In fact, it doesn't actually release until June 28th or something like that. iToken, Klimper Eye, and Frank Paul gave us A Good Day from IKP. We heard Forever Pavot with O Diable from Lydiophone. Something new from La Millipede, Joanna Macy 2003 from Radical Hope on the label Radical Hope. Radical Hope was the name of the album also. And something new from Societe Etrange, plus San Bruno from the record Heat on Bongo Joe. And that is what you heard in that set. Coming up this week here on WFMU. Where did we leave off? Oh, yes, Tuesday, May 12th from noon to 3 on the Evan Funk Davies Show. Evan will be filling in for Michelle this week. And your special guests, the Hobnobs and Swansea Sound Live Sets, plus a chat with Rachel Lichtman. Then from 8 p.m. to 9 p.m. on Vocal Fry with Dan Boda that same evening, or same day, it'll be an evening. Charmaine Lee will be Dan's guest. And Thursday, May 14th from 3 a.m. to 6 a.m. on Buried in the Backseat with Maddie No Time's guest DJ Laura Borealis takes over Buried in the Backseat. She was the winner of Maddie's Grand Marathon Grand Prize and gets to take over his show for 3 hours. Then on Friday, May 15th from 3 to 6 on Cat Bomb Radio with Maggie Hertz, Mr. will be in for a live session in Studio B. And that's what's going on this week here at WFMU. A couple things going on downstairs in Monty Hall this week. Tuesday, Freedy Johnson will be live downstairs. Evening of conversation and song with special guest Mary Lee Cortez. And then Thursday, May 14th, WFMU and Rachel Lichtman presents Program 4, Make the Scene, a surreal retro-inspired television experience blending film, live performance, and talk show elements into an immersive analog-style broadcast event. And tickets and more information are on the homepage. And you can click, and it'll take you through so you can find out more information about those shows if you're interested. Outside of the station, a few things going on this week. Where are we? We left off on Monday. Yes, Monday. Okay, so Monday, over at Elsewhere, 7 p.m., Silkworm and Cum are there. And Barbez at 9 p.m., Milagro Verde. Tuesday, at Light and Sound Design, Greenpoint, 7 p.m., Zosha Warpea, Tongue Depressor, and Cobb Baird, Rayona, and Chuck Bettis Trio. Barbez that evening at 7 p.m., Ben Peraski's Mood Swing Orchestra, and at 9 p.m., Slavic Soul Party. Wednesday over at Lou Vanek's at 7 p.m., Amir El Safar, Jason Cao Wang Resonance Quintet, and Hans Young Binter Ornament. 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Oops, sorry.
Issue Project Room at 8 p.m. has this thing, Eva Davidova, Audience as Virus, which looks fairly interesting, and I'm not going to describe it, but you could take a look at the site once I put up the URLs with the shows. At Mise en Place at 8 p.m., it's Either Or. The Stone at 8:30, Matt Hollenberg, Tim Byrne, Rick Parker, and Patrick Golden. 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The David Rubenstein Atrium for free on Friday at 7:30 p.m., Tilt, which is Isabella Crespo Pardo, Carmen Quill, and Kalia Vandiver. At the Sultan Room that evening at 8, Will Calhoun's Mali Project with Sheikh Tidian Sek, Widi Brema, Kandia Kuyate, Amadou Diabate, and Dabadi Kuyate. At Main Drag Music at 8 p.m., Live Skull and the Wimbrels. And at the Stone at 8:30, Matt Hollenberg, Jim Klaus, Dave Soulson, and Patrick Golden. Those shows and their respective URLs will show up very shortly in the chat. Meanwhile, it's time to get back to the music. And we are going to start with this. Stay tuned here at WFMU.

Yeah.

All right. We ended up there with Weeping Ling on violin, performing a piece by Giacinto Celsi, Divertimento No. 3, Part 2 from the Violin Works. Prior there, we heard Radwan Ghazi Mumne and Frederick D. Oberlin with Squeal of Swine from Eternal Life No End, that's new on Constellation. That was preceded by something new from Bono Burattini. Bono/Burattini. Two people. Lonely Blue Star from Ora Sono Un Lago, new on Maple Death. We heard Del Shannon before that with New Orleans Mardi Gras from The Further Adventures of Charles Westover. Morphine preceded that with Cure for Pain from Cure for Pain. We heard Sunny Day Real Estate within Circles from Diary. That was coming out of X-Ray Eyeballs with Crystal from Not Nothing. Sundial before that with Never Fade from Reflector. Sumac gave us a prayer for your path from May You Be Held before that. We heard Scenic from Under a Wing with Under a Wing from the Acid Gospel Experience, and we started off that set with Carter Burwell with Effects of Sibling Pressure from the Soundtrack to Adaptation. And that is what you heard in that set. And as always, have a safe, healthy, and happy week. Enjoy life as much as you possibly can. So, to the full extent possible, basically. Not always easy, but always worth trying. And, you know, if you run across somebody who needs a hand, and you can give it to them, then give it to them. Meanwhile, you are tuned to WFMU East Orange, WMFU Mount Hope, in New York City and Rockland County at 91.9 FM, and online at WFMU.org, where you have been listening to The Inflatable Squirrel Carcass with me, your host, Rich. That will be the same next week, Saturday, 12 a.m. to 3 a.m., Friday overnight, for some of you. For others, it is Saturday. And for those of you who listen on the archives, I'm whatever day you happen to be listening to, and whatever time. Meanwhile, stay tuned for PGB. He's going to take you through till 6 a.m. Have a great week, everyone, and thank you for listening.

Hey there, good morning. I'm PGB. Thanks for tuning in. I'm filling in for Jeremiah this morning. So stick around. I'll be here for the next 3 hours until 6 a.m. and then Brian D. comes in.

So when I was in a youth orchestra, when I was in my youth, the conductor really struggled to get us to play quietly. And he had to tell us, look, the loud parts aren't going to sound loud if you're playing loud all the time. You got to slow down and be quiet at certain points so that the loud parts sound loud. So, in order for this to be a really upbeat show, I'm going to start with a mild downer song. So, stick around.

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1: 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I'm PGB, and I'm filling in for Jeremiah this morning. So, let's see, what did we hear? We finished off with I Don't Care by Flip on the Flip Advance CD. Before that, we heard Gary Berkoff. Yes. He originated the role on, I think it was started on Off-Broadway. I don't know if it got to Broadway, but You're a Good Man, Charlie Brown. That's from the original cast album. And we heard Kite. And when in high school, we put on You're a Good Man, Charlie Brown. I was in the pit playing violin, but one of my jobs was to make the crunching kite sound. Yeah, that was fun. I Owe You was by Heavy Vegetable from their album Frisbee. Before that, we heard GST Mugwump give us Guns and Butter on their album While I Was Me, 1996 to 1998. And then a band that plays all good songs, as far as I'm concerned, we heard Cerebral Core. That was Perihelion on their album Attributed to Cerebral Core. Boys Not Out gave us Gimme Some Lovin' on American Vinyl. And then we heard something from Frank O'Toole's Mixology 101, an FMU premium CD. We heard Mystery Beach Boy Mash. That premium was called Mixology 101. Electric Bonsai Band on the album I Am Joe's Eyes. We heard Paranoid Ex-Lovers. And Adam Buxton gave us Dancing in the Middle on the album Buckle Up. And at the top of the set, from an Ace collection, Bob Stanley presents Chip Shop Pop, The Sound of Denmark Street, 1970 to 1975. We heard The Fortunes, Here Comes That Rainy Day Feeling Again. And let's see, where are we going now? We're going to answer the question that philosophers ask, what does it mean to be the same? You can say this is the same as that, or this is not the same as that. But what does that really mean? Well, let's ask Sean Grissom and find out.

Well, we know that sound. That's Ron Massaro's Rising Tones, experimental music from the 1970s. And in that set, we finished off with Kill Henry Sugar from the album Love Beach. We heard Way It Was Before. They Might Be Giants gave us Caroline No from their EP Indestructible Object. Fave was by Super Garage on their album, the self-titled debut album by Super Garage. We heard One Summer Dream by Electric Light Orchestra on the Face the Music album. Before that, it was Don Dorsey from Bachbusters, the music of Bach as realized on synthesizers. That was the two-part invention number 10 in G, BWV 781. And that wonderful pseudo-madrigal version of Light My Fire was by The Bobs on their album Coaster. Grande Dossologia was by Coro di Fratelli e Sorella di Bosa on Confessiamo la Gloria di Dio. And yes, look it up. And at the top of the set, big friend of WFMU, Sean Grissom, gave us Gris Grind on his album Break Out the Lighters.

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1: What was the title of that song? Eyes All Over Town, yeah. By Mrs. Magician on the Bermuda. I'm PGB. I'm filling in for Jeremiah this morning, so thanks for tuning in. Before that, we heard Pop Staple, Somebody Was Watching, on Don't Lose This. The Shaladas gave us Open My Eyes on Love Is in the Wind. Johnny and the Moles on the album S/T. Does that mean soundtrack? I don't know. We heard Looking at You, and If You See Me was 94 East featuring Prince on a collection called Eccentric Modern Soul on the Numero label. And at the top of the set, we heard Come and See by the Satelliters on More of the Satelliters. Yeah, that works. And now, let's not waste any time. Let's hear The Raining Sound on WFMU.

Oh, yeah. There, we finished off with Again by Autocamper on the album What Do You Do All Day? And we heard So Far by Sharpie Smile featuring Leng Bian on The Staircase. More Than Love was by Samantha Schmutz and Adrian Young on their album called Samantha and Adrian. And music, good music is always good no matter how it's done. Like if you hear some modern reimagining of something by Mozart or Bach, you know what? It was good music then, and it really can't be ruined. And you know what? The same thing with that one. I Feel Love, this time by Larry Wish on Born Outside My Window, 10th Anniversary Edition. That's on the Bumpy label. And at the top of the set, we heard Once More by Raining Sound on their album Shattered. Well, I'm PGB. I've been filling in for Jeremiah this morning. And it's time for a waltz on WFMU. Whoa.

Hi, I'm PGB and this is WFMU. And more importantly, there's something that I really like to do. And it's not just doing it, but maybe even the anticipation of doing it, and that's reading the station ID. 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Well, we finished off with Rock Rock. That was Charles Verstraete et son Ensemble Musette. Okay, that's a collection on the RPM label called Vive le Rock and Roll, the Unruly World of French Rock and Roll, 1956 to 1962. Before that, yes, Panther on the Board, comments board said it's fuzzy bass. I agree. That is like the most important part of that song. That was Anne Renee on a collection called Les Beatles 101 en français, and that's on 21 Productions. We heard J'ai vu ce soir. And before that, something that I found on YouTube. I think the channel is called Uke and Kazoo. The artist is not identified at all. It's a guy. Yeah, that's the kazoo part of the show. We heard Ein Wald voll Affen, or A Forest Full of Monkeys. Let's see. Before that, we heard Andrew Mance and Romanska. Whoa, Romanesca. Thank you, sorry. On the album Marini, Curiosa e Modena Invenzioni, pieces from Opus 22, 1655. And we heard Balletto Quattro Alameno, Opus 22. And, of course, one of my favorite albums of all time, Ready, Ready, Set, Go by Simon and Milo, we heard Europa. And let's see, at the top of the set, the Cacciatorian Trio gave us The Waltz from Masquerade, arranged for piano trio on that album, which is, of course, Cacciatorian and Shore Music for Piano Trio. That makes perfect sense. Perfect sense. Okay, I've got something queued up, and the reason it's going to start the set is because it's called Intro. Okay.

0: now. 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
1: You should call a doctor. 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
0: The words had morphed into some kind of real-life musical.

Hello, son. This is your doctor speaking. And I know you haven't been feeling so great, and that's terrible. But I feel that you're choosing not to accept my news of good health because you feel that if you are in fact unwell, then you never truly have to apply yourself to anything in life. By those means, you can never truly be held accountable. You're living this watered-down version of yourself because you're deep in a fear of any kind of public humiliation or getting something wrong. You know, you've chosen the path of least resistance, and in doing so, you're missing out on a whole lot. And I also think if you're gonna watch 10 war films in the space of 2 days, that's probably not gonna do great things for your head either.

0: It's time once again for Ask Manson, starring America's favorite answer man, Charles Manson. Our first letter comes from Beth Del Monte from Wichita, Kansas.
1: Dear Charles, I have three rambunctious children. How do you remove a tomato stain from a Persian rug?
2: You can't get a stain out. You think I'm the stain. They say Charlie is a stain, and they try to rub me out and put me in a jail cell. Only you don't, you just spread me around more. I'm inside your children. I'm a stain all out there in the world. I'm not just locked up. You're locked up in the prison. I'm free. I'm floating around and looking around. I like it up here. You should try some lemon juice.
0: Ask Manson was brought to you by Happy Children's Toys. Fun for all ages.

0: How about it, you creep, you lunatics, mental defectives? Let's hear it for Blue Goose for Handle back in action. Nice shirt, Chesaroo.
1: Look at the faces on you. Look at you. The Thieves Brigade, you ginglings. The Mental Defective League in formation. How are you, Nurse Ratched? I'm happy to be back.
2: We're happy to have you back, Randall.
1: Thank you.
2: Would you like to rest today, or would you like to join the group?
1: I'd love to join the group. I'm proud to join the group, Mildred.
3: How's it going, Mac?
1: Perfect, Billy boy, absolutely perfect. They was giving me 10,000 watts a day, you know, and I'm hot to trot. Next woman takes me on is going to light up like a pinball machine and pay off in silver dollars.
2: Well, that's an amusing thought, Randall. Thank but you. When you came in, we were talking to Jim. He has a problem with his medication, and we'd like to get back to that.
1: Oh, I don't mind at all, Nurse Ratched. I'm gentle as a puppy dog, and please proceed. Thank you.
0: How about it, you creep, you lunatics, mental defective? Look at the faces on you. Look at you. The Thieves Brigade, you ginglings. The Mental Defective League in formation. How about it, you creep, you lunatics, mental defective? Look at the faces on you. Look at you. The Thieves Brigade, you ginglings. Effectively in formation. How about it, you creep, you lunatics, mental defective? Look at the faces on you. Look at you. The Thieves Brigade, you ginglings. The Mental Defectively in formation. How about it, you creep, you lunatics, mental defective? Look at the faces on you. Look at you. The Thieves Brigade, you ginglings. The Mental Defective League in formation. How are you, Nurse Ratched? I'm happy to be back.

A pencil and a notebook and a pen. Well, that was called Pen by Ig Witzelsucht. Okay, and on their self-titled album. Before that, we heard something from our friend John Schnall, something he does called the Midnight Matinee, which you can hear on Rich Hazelston's program from time to time. That was from his opus called One Flu Shot Over the Cuckoo's Nest, and that was called Mental Defective League. Before that, what I think is a big favorite, Catch These Fists by Wet Leg on the album Moisturizer. And we heard Howdy Glenn on I Can Almost See Houston, the complete Howdy Glenn. That's on the Omnivore label. And we heard You'll Remember Me. The Chap on the album Well Done Europe, we heard We'll See to Your Breakdown. Whew, that was a tough song to listen to. I Feel Pretty was by the Norvins on their album Turning Around with the Norvins. And from Bob Odenkirk from the Ben Stiller Show, I had almost forgotten about that. We heard Ask Manson. I think there were several Ask Mansons, but that was, I think, the first one. And Carl Bartos put together his soundtrack for The Cabinet of Dr. Caligari, and we heard At the Fun Fair from the album Jewels of the Jetpack Malice. Nebling Price gave us Nervous. And at the top of the set, we heard Intro by Girl and Girl on Call a Doctor. Okay, that's good. And I'm PGB, and this is WFMU, and you know who you are. Okay, let's see. What have we got here? Oh, yeah. It's question time, and the question is going to be posed by the Rubinews. Stay tuned.

And you know what makes that song great? Because it's just about every other song that there ever was, all in one. We heard How's Your Hair by Butterscott. That was on the album Screen, the slick, overproduced commercial pop thing. That's on the Kabling label. Before that, we heard two, both of them from the Ace label. Let's see. We heard When You Walked Out by Alex Murray with the Tony Crombie Quartet on a collection called A Snapshot in Time. And before that, a different collection from Ace, Let It Be, Black America Sings Lennon, McCartney, and Harrison. We heard Mary Wells sing Do You Want to Know a Secret? Certain Amount gave us Is This the Dream on a collection from Gearfab called Psychedelic States, Florida in the 60s, Volume 4. Wow. And at the top of the set, the Rubinews, they pondered the same old question, Can I, on their album, Paleophonic. Okay. Well, you know what time it is, folks? It's, well, my show is going to be over in 17 minutes.

It's at the top of the hour. And then Eric comes in, so stay tuned for that. But now I like to play some favorites. I really try not to. I don't really follow this rule all the time, not to play the same song twice. But now what I do is I look back over all the shows that I've ever done, and I pick out some favorites for you. So here's some favorites. I'm going to start with, because we heard Electric Banzai Band in this show, I'm going to play them again right now. This is something I played back in July of 1997. I think on Bastille Day. Yeah, that makes sense. We're going to hear something, the title track from I Am Joe's Eyes. And this is one of my favorites. I hope you like it too.

Okay, I'm going to explain something first. Long time ago, there was this thing called the Reader's Digest. Does that still exist? I don't know. And every once in a while, they would have these small, like paperback-sized magazines that your grandparents would have. And when you went over there, you'd open it up when you had nothing to do and read some articles. And what they would do is they would collect articles from different publications and magazines and condense them and republish them. And there was a running article that they would always put in there called I Am Joe's fill in the blank. So there'd be an article called I Am Joe's Kidney. And then the article was in the voice of the kidney. And the kidney was talking, well, I do this, and then I produce that, and then this goes on, and right above me are the adrenal glands and whatever like that. And so there would be I Am Joe's Kidney, I Am Joe's Heart, I Am Joe's Eyes in this case. And a friend of mine said that when he went to his grandparents' house, the article that was ripped out was I Am Jane's something. And those articles were never part of the Reader's Digest at his grandparents' house. Anyway, so now let's hear I Am Joe's Eyes.

And I think that would be one of my favorite songs, even without the explanation of what it is. That was I Am Joe's Eyes by the Electric Bonsai Band. Okay, let's move on to another favorite. Now, we heard the Bobs in this show, so let's hear one of my favorites from the Bobs. This is from their album Sings the Songs Of, and this is something I played on my show in 1998. Wow. Okay. And this is Purple Haze. You know it.

Wow. We know the original. We know the Kronos Quartet version. And there's the Bobs. Okay, we just got enough time for me to squeeze in a favorite that seemed to be a favorite with lots of people. We're going to hear Was Not Was from their album What Up Dog, something I played in 2008. This is Dad, I'm in Jail.

Well, I'd like to thank everybody for tuning in. I've been PGB, filling in for Jeremiah this morning. And we finished off there with, I think everybody's favorite, Dad, I'm in Jail. I was not was. Get that album, What Up Dog? It's a winner.

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Stick around, because up next, it's Midnight in the Guest Room with Eric.

You're listening to Midnight in the Guest Room on WFMU. I'm Eric. If you were expecting to hear Currents, I'll be filling in for the next 3 hours. We started off with a couple of power pop gems surrounding some sad trumpet. Started with Bash and Pop, Anything Could Happen. Then we heard Jerry Goldsmith's love theme from Chinatown. And then we just heard Tommy Keane with High Wire Days off his album Based on Happy Times. Thanks for joining me on this Mother's Day weekend. Let's kick it off right with a little Lonnie Smith.

Thanks for joining me on this Mother's Day weekend. We just went on a bit of a journey that started with Lonnie Smith playing 25 Miles. Then we heard the New Pornographers, the Champions of Red Wine, off their album Brill Bruisers, their mid-career record, Brill Bruisers. Then we heard Soccer with Time Out for Love, a little disco for you this morning. Tom Waits, Virginia Avenue, off his debut record, Closing Time. The Neurons playing All My Life. That's the instrumental version that Brewery Town Records put out on a 7-inch a couple years ago. Then James Brown and the Famous Flames playing I Can't Help It, I Just Do. Marilyn Barber and the Soul Finders playing Reborn. Fantasy 15 with Cliff Diver. Billy Nichols playing Girl from New York. Good to hear the Zombies. Gotta Get a Hold of Myself. John Bryan playing Meaningless off his record of the same name. And then you just heard Ezra Feinberg playing Ovation. That's not off his newest record, which is also great. That's off a record called Recumbent Speech. I saw Ezra play last year. If you get a chance to catch him, he's an amazing show. We're going to ride out with Walter Wanderley here. A little Summer Samba. 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You're listening to Midnight in the Guest Room. I'm Eric. I am filling in for Currents. Thanks to Brian for having me. Okay, everything you're going to hear in the next set is from Japan or by a Japanese artist. Starting with a really beautiful kind of synth meditation from Hiroshi Yoshimura. Hiroshi Yoshimura.

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Okay. In that all-Japanese set, we started off with Hiroshi Yoshimura playing Flora off his album of the same name. Sort of a beautiful meditative piece. Then Minoru Fushimi playing In Praise of Mitochondria off his album Thanatos of Funk. That's originally from 1985, but 180G repressed that in 2022. If you can find it, pick it up. It's awesome. Then we heard Yasuko Nagamine and Yasuaki Shimizu playing Summer Wind. That's off this great Japanese jazz comp that HMV put out. Then Harumi Hosono playing Heliotherapy. That guy has done everything, but that's off a kind of cool experimental electronic-y album called NDE that he put out in 1995. Then we heard Hiroshi Kamiyatsu with Have You Ever Smoked Galwaz? That's off a comp Time Capsule put out called Nippon Psychedelic Soul 1979. Sorry, Mark Mothersbaugh is drowning me out. And we closed that out with Hiroshi Sato playing Say Goodbye off the Instantly Immortal Pacific Breeze Japanese City Pop collection that Light in the Attic put out in 2019. Okay, strap in. We're going to do a little Pharoah Sanders in just a few seconds.

Okay. That last one was a journey all in and of itself. That was Michael Rother with Flamende Herzen. That's off the great comp from Soul Jazz Records, Deutsche Elektronische Musik 4, Experimental German Rock and Electronic Music, 1971 to 1983. That is volume 4. Any volume you see is an amazing comp that has tons of great German electronic music. You'll hear Tangerine Dream, Popova, amazing stuff on any of those sets. If you see one, pick it up. We started that set with Pharoah Sanders playing Shukuru off his album of the same name from 1985. Then we heard the briefest of Aphex Twin tracks, It's like less than 2 minutes off Selected Ambient Works, 85 to 92. If you hear any snap, crackle, and pop on any of these tracks, everything today is coming off wax, so sorry about that, especially on some of the ambient ones. Sometimes you hear a little extra character. And then we heard Patrick Cowley. I'm not, out of an overabundance of caution, I'm not even going to say the name of this song on the air, but if it sounded like it might have been the soundtrack to an adult-themed picture, that's because it was. When Patrick Cowley was still producing records for Sylvester, he was also moonlighting, doing scores for a certain genre of film. Then we heard, speaking of genre films, Ennio Morricone with Diabolique No. 2 off the Danger Diabolique soundtrack. Then we heard some Popova with Don't Ist Der Weg. I hope I didn't mangle that pronunciation. When I was prepping this set, I was playing that album, and after a while, my toddler started chanting in German. So that's what happens when you're trying to prep a set for WFMU. WFMU East Orange, WMFU Mount Hope in New York City and Rockland County at 91.9 FM, online at WFMU.org. Okay. We're going to do a set of covers, starting with Portishead covering ABBA.

We could be heroes. Just remember to call your mother tomorrow. That'll be a good start. That was Blondie covering David Bowie's Heroes. And if you're asking, where did you dig that up? It's just been sitting on the B-side of the Atomic 12-inch this whole time. That was with Robert Fripp on guitar. Special treat. Okay, that all cover set started with Portishead covering ABBA's SOS. That was originally on the soundtrack to that J.G. Ballard adaptation of High Rise, which is not the best J.G. Ballard adaptation. That's obviously Cronenberg's Crash, but it's my favorite Ballard novel. Then we heard The Pains of Being Pure at Heart covering James's Laid. Then we heard Screaming Females covering Taylor Swift's Shake It Off. Then Yo La Tengo covering Dylan's I Want to Be Your Lover. And The Clash, one of the great covers bands, covering Junior Mervyn's Police and Thieves off their debut self-titled LP. Okay. I got about half an hour left, plus or minus a few minutes. It's going to be all bangers from here on out. Maybe we'll keep this vibe going.

Back in the days when I was a teenager, before I had status and before I had a pager, you can find the abstract listening to hip hop. My pops used to say it reminded him of bebop. I said, well, daddy, don't you know that things go in cycles? Way the Bobby Brown is just amping like Michael. It's all expected, things are for the looking.

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Totally. Able to cope with your feelings and your sexuality without guilt, inhibition, or phoniness, but with love, tenderness, and honesty.

played way back half an hour ago. That set started with Tribe Called Quest playing Excursions off Low End Theory. Then we heard Lovage. That was nice. To Catch a Thief. Lower Dens, To Die in L.A. Rosalie with an absolute ripper off called Hopeless off her album Bite Down. That I can't believe that's 2 years old already. It's been in constant rotation the whole time I've been aware of it. Then we heard Michael Now with No Quit. I think that's on one of his records, but I played it off the 7-inch. And then we heard Salt with Why. It's a hot song. Tom Waits, Long Way Home, off the Brawlers, Ballers, and Bastards compilation. And we just heard Angel Olsen with Right Now, off her album Big Time. That was an instant classic when it dropped in 22. Okay, this has been Midnight in the Guest Room. I've been Eric. Thanks for staying with me on this kickoff your Mother's Day weekend. Don't forget to call your mom. And up next, we have Cricket with People's Songs. Oh, wait. Sorry. With Everybody's Songs. Sorry, Cricket. It's been a pleasure being here.

Sam, that's Landon, that's Liz, that's Ellen, Fresher, Emma, Russell, Cameron, Janice. Thank you.

Good morning, folks. My name is Cricket, and you're listening to Everybody's Songs on WFMU. Opened up today's show with a new extended piece from a group calling themselves the Till They Stop Dropping Bombs Ensemble. That was a track called Repeating Chords for 8 Acoustic Guitars Forever, and it was recorded live at the Golden Owl in New London, Connecticut on March 7th of this year. The ensemble is headed by Michael Sline, who performed electric guitar along with keyboard while operating a 4-track cassette machine, and it also features Nicholas Capoza playing the double bass, and then Emma Willer, Landon Elliott, Michael Thresher, Russell Linder, Timothy Donnell, Liz Spur, Emily Baresi, and Cameron Mueller performing the titular 8 acoustic guitars. And this piece is available as a limited edition cassette and also as a $1 digital download through the microlabel Negative Capabilities, with all proceeds going to the Middle East Children's Alliance. And I wanted to note two of the Till They Stop Dropping Bombs Ensemble members, Michael Sline and Russell Linder. They also perform as the duo Bent Light, which is more electric, maybe a bit more drony. But they have a new record coming out quite soon. That one is called The Daylight Is Ours, and it is to be released by the label Memory Waste on May 22nd. Features two side-long pieces, and the first one can actually be streamed online at the moment, so if you liked what you heard from the Till They Stop Dropping Bombs Ensemble this morning, highly, highly recommend that you check out the music of Bent Light as well. Listen to that new single. Play the record when it comes out in full later this month, because Michael Sline and Russell Linder, the amazing, amazing musicians, and always such a joy to keep up with their work. And Sline seems to be very, very prolific in particular. So never boring to follow along with the creations of Michael Sline of Connecticut. And right now, if you're wondering, I'm speaking over another newly released piece. This is Andrew Weathers with a sound collage he's calling Landscape Hocket, parentheses Orange County. And that consists of, let me double check really quickly, Landscape Hocket, Orange County, consists of 6 tracks, and they range from 30 to 60 minutes each. They have subtitles. Specifically, right now we're listening to Landscape Hocket, Orange County, colon, Vantage, which is track 2. And this has been released just 2 days ago through Weathers' new Bastard Countryside label, which he's written is to focus on sound art and quiet improvisation. There seems to be a heavy concentration on beautiful and beautifully mixed and mastered field recordings. And I highlight the mixed and mastered because Andrew Weathers, you may recognize that name. He is sort of, in addition to being such a talented musician, he's kind of, you know, mixing, mastering, engineer slash producer extraordinaire, particularly within the forward thinking folk scene and, you know, the ambient Americana movement. I just see his name crop up in the credits of so many great new releases. And that is all we have heard today. Unusual to have only played one track in my opening set and not have so much to blather on about. So let's just get right back into some music. I have 2 tracks queued up from one of my favorite albums
that I discovered last year, although it came out in 2023. So belated discovery of mine, which has been in constant rotation. That is the album Microfolk by Chaz Knapp, with collaborators Cy Werner and Chaz Premek. So we're going to start this set off with Hymnals to Believe In, which is just Chaz Knapp and Cy Werner. And then after that, we're going to hear a piece from the full trio, both Chaz's in addition to Cy. Thanks so much, everybody.

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We close that set out with a beautiful piece from the artist named Francis Mwakatime called Sakipa Inongwa Ukai. And that one was recorded by John Lowe sometime between 1979 and 1980, and it's included on a newly released compilation for Mississippi Records entitled Bulayo, Guitar Songs from Tanzania, Kenya, Zambia, and the Democratic Republic of the Congo. And has a pretty fun backstory. Reading from Bandcamp right now, it says that in 1979 and 1980, a young British Kenyan musician named John Lowe hit the road to learn fingerstyle guitar from his heroes. He traveled across Kenya, Tanzania, Congo, and Zambia, visiting and sometimes staying in the homes of stars like Jean Bosco Mwenda, Lasta Abello, and Emmanuel Nulimena. He also documented brilliant but previously underrecorded artists, carrying his tape deck with him from home to home. They note here that the sessions are very intimate and casual, you know, usually recorded in domestic spaces, and the fidelity is beautifully low. By that, I just mean that you can tell that they were not recorded in a professional studio, which I really, really love. So this is a fantastic record. It's being billed as sort of a follow-up to Mississippi's African Guitar Box, which came out some years back, and I just adore all of this acoustic African music that they have shown a light on. So highly recommended. A new favorite of mine for 2026, which has had some really great reissues already, I would say. Though maybe I shouldn't use the word already. I guess we're almost halfway through the year, shockingly. Anyhow, for Francis Mwakatime, we heard from Vianos Paisanos with Masurka do New Pay from their self-titled album just released by Jalopy Records. And I want to give a special shout-out to WFMU listener and commenter Triple G for recommending that album to me. He sent me an email giving me a heads-up that it had just come out and that he felt like it was something I'd enjoy, and he was very correct. It's a great record, and I love receiving suggestions from listeners out there, so always feel free to send me any album tips that you may have. Great guitarist Alex Homan brought us Fever Quest from Apotheon Dreaming, self-release collection of solo guitar recordings that he put out in 2025 on his Bandcamp, and which you can more recently pick up as part of a double-sided cassette with each side of the tape featuring one of his Bandcamp self-releases. Alex Homan is based in Vermont, I believe, and he's one of my favorite solo acoustic guitarists at the moment. Though he makes a great variety of music. He plays in some more psychedelic bands, and he's a talented singer in addition. And one thing I love about his music, from what I've gathered, he seems to be a passionate Dungeons & Dragons player. And it looks like he composes original music to go with his campaigns. And I guess, you know, I'm not 100% sure if he plays these while he and his friends are engaged in the campaign, or if they're sort of retroactive scores that memorialize the narratives they created. But that, you know, seems really cool to me. Very, very interesting way to put music together. I say this as someone who is, you know, I played Dungeons & Dragons once. And by that, I mean it was really just one night, not like one full campaign, because actually the COVID-19 pandemic really hit full stride like the week after the opening night of that campaign. So that put my Dungeons & Dragons career to an early and untimely end. Seems like a cool game though, I've always respected it.
So anyway, that is his Instagram name, Alex Van Homan. So I always think that's his real full name, but just Alex Homan. Highly recommended to fans of both solo acoustic guitar and role-playing games. We heard a brief track from Whitney Johnson, Leah Cole, and Macy Stewart called Chewing Gum. And that is from the new album Body Sound, the shortest piece on the record, about 38 seconds long. Before that was Bicentennial Memorial Accordion Choir with an excerpt of their recently released recording, The Battle of Ogrim. And that is their side of a split tape with the Great Friends of the Road, which was put out by Mossy Tapes a few days ago, actually on May 1st. And I had played some music by a duo of accordionists named Moy Sweeney and Archie Churchill Moss a few weeks back. And I think at the time I said that I was really impressed by how beautiful the accordion duets were. I don't know that I expected multiple accordions playing together to produce such a gorgeous sound. And I probably said something like, you know, we need more of that, you can never have too many accordions at once. And the Bicentennial Memorial Accordion Choir is really a group that has taken that to heart in their own right. They've been active for quite a while now. But they feature at least 6 accordionists. That's how many accordions are being played on the recording that we heard today. And I think sometimes they have even more accordionists than that. That lineup on this recording, it's Rhea Burdick playing accordion as well as fiddle, Nat Robertson on accordion, Alec K. Redfern on accordion, Janet Sumi playing accordion, Anne Casali is playing the accordion, Christian Little plays the accordion, and then Ethan W. Olson, formerly known as Ethan W. L., on this one he's playing just harmonium and cymbals. But I've definitely seen him play an accordion before himself. So, 6+ accordionists in this group. Really great stuff. Perfect for all you accordion fans out there. If you're wondering, like I was, what the Battle of Ogrim refers to, apparently that was the decisive battle of the Williamite War in Ireland, one of the bloodiest ever fought in Britain. If you're wondering, like I am now, what the Williamite War in Ireland was, I do not have any further information for you. I apologize for my world historical ignorance, but hey, the track of the same name was great. I don't know if I can say the same about the battle, but inspired some great music. The artist known as Claras brought us Chickweed, which is a track from Luna, an EP that they released as a free download on their Bandcamp page, featuring minimal pieces for the kalimba. And this is one of 2 new releases from Claras. They also just put out Sibilettes for Nico. And Nico, I have recently learned, is Claras's beloved pet cat, full name Dusty Nicole, the moon cat, who is now 14 years old, and unfortunately suffering from some pretty serious health issues. She has thyroid disorder, she has difficulty chewing and eating, she's lost a lot of weight, and she's looking at some pretty steep veterinary bills. And I just wanted to mention this because Claras is a great friend of mine. His real name is Jeremy Ferris, super talented visual artist. He did the artwork for my 2026 WFMU Marathon Premium, and I've just always had so much respect for his artistry and also just his kindness as a human being. So he mentioned to me that Dustin Nicole Mooncat was having these issues and that he had put together a GoFundMe, so I just wanted to include the link to that on our page, if anybody's curious about reading a bit more, and if you're maybe in a more comfortable spot and you feel like contributing, it would be much appreciated. I also have a picture of Dusty Nicole the moon cat, which Jeremy sent me yesterday. I uploaded that to the WFMU playlist page for today, so you should at least see her in all of her glory. I don't know what she's doing exactly in that picture. Screaming, perhaps, but,
joyously, I think. We heard from Satan Club with North Demo, their contribution to a fantastic new compilation called Toothpaste for Your Elephant, which I'm sure I'm going to be playing and speaking about quite extensively in weeks to come. The great John Angayak brought us Hey, Hey, Hey Brother from I'm Lost in the City, which is a dear favorite album of mine. Originally released in 1971 by the Eskimo Language Workshop, and thankfully reissued by Future Days Recordings in 2016 after years of obscurity. If you're unfamiliar, John Angayak was a member of the Yupik peoples of Western and Southwestern Alaska, and he strove to preserve and create art utilizing the native Yupik language. And so I'm Lost in the City is very interesting in that the A side is entirely in Yupik, while the B side is in English. And it's all great, tender stuff. Highly recommended. We heard from the great Bill Fox, one of my favorite artists of all time, his song Lonesome Pine from 1997's Shelter from the Smoke. Difficult for me to let all that many weeks go by without playing a Bill Fox song. And then we opened up that set with two tracks from Microfolk, released by Scissortail in 2023, collections of improvisations recorded to tape outdoors in caves and fields by Chaz Knapp, Chaz Premek, and Cy Werner. Beautiful, beautiful record. And that is all that we have heard today. I have some more music queued up. Today I noticed it's actually the 99th episode of Everybody's Songs on WFMU. You can believe that. So I thought it was only fitting to revisit one of my favorite Frank Prophet songs, his rendition of 90 and 9 from Frank Prophet Sings Folk Songs, released in 1962.

Thank you. It's been weird.

0: That was Jay Maskus with a live acoustic version of his song Quest, originally released in electric form on Dinosaur Jr.'s debut LP Dinosaur, which I guess was self-titled at the time, because that was before they appended the Jr. for their name, at risk of being sued. Always love to hear Jay Maskus playing an acoustic guitar. And that recording was apparently taken from the so-called first acoustic show that Maskus / Dinosaur Jr. performed, recorded live at CBGB's in December of 1993. It's a great version of that track indeed. I really like the original as well. I really like that album, the first Dinosaur Jr. LP, which is pretty underrated in my opinion. You know, most people just jump straight to You're Living All Over Me, which is understandable, and that's a masterpiece as well, but the first album, it's a little bit messier. Lou sings a lot of the lead vocals. It's a lot more meat puppetsy, which is really cool to me. So if you haven't heard that one, I recommend you check that out. In addition, we heard from the duo of Ayami Suzuki and Rob Noyes with a track called Vibrant Books from their album Classic Fevers and Chills, first released on cassette in 2023, to be issued on vinyl for the first time by Feeding Tube Records a little bit later this year, which is exciting. I was astounded to learn that that album, that recording, documents the first time that Suzuki and Noyes had ever met and played together. There were no rehearsals or practices or really any discussions about what they were going to play. They just joined in a rehearsal studio, and they tracked the whole thing in about an hour, apparently. Quite incredible. Rob Noyes is one of my favorite guitarists, too. I'd love to get him on the show someday, but I don't know if that would be possible because he seems to live full-time in Tokyo now. But we'll see. Before that, we heard from YouTube user JCO2002. With a recording called The Crickets That Launched a Sonic Attack on the U.S. Embassy in Cuba, uploaded in 2021. You may have heard the term Havana Syndrome before, which refers to the strange symptoms experienced by U.S. and Canadian government officials stationed in Cuba, which they associate with very unpleasant loud sounds. And conspiracy theories have swirled about regarding the so-called syndrome. You know, some people have suggested that Cuba is waging some kind of, you know, furtive form of sonic warfare upon these officials. However, I recently learned that or at least one of the leading theories behind the cause of this condition is actually the noise of the indigenous Indies short-tailed cricket, is very high-pitched and apparently more or less continuous during certain parts of the year in Cuba. So I thought it'd be fun to listen to that today, courtesy of JCO2002. You will have to let me know if, after having heard that recording, you start to experience dizziness, forgetfulness, poor concentration, tinnitus, or blurred vision. Also, I can only hope that people do not consider this show a form of sonic warfare waged by a cricket. We heard from the duo known as Kevin with their track Cloud Cover from Laundry, released in 2024. Windcraft brought us Space Breath from their new album Two Old Adventures, a beautiful collection of pieces which showcase the alto flute and take inspiration from the early works of Kraftwerk, featuring the alto flute playing of Florian Schneider. Ruby of Thanks brought us Blanket. We heard Unbinding Dub by Ninth House, featuring Asifa, the clarinetist. The Great Pan American brought us a new track called Heaven's Waiting Room from their record Fly the Ocean in a Silver Plane, released by Cranky this year. And we opened up with Frank Prophet and his great track 90 and 9, released by Folkways Records in 1962. And that's about all the time that I have today. 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Thank you so much for everything. Thank you to everybody who was active in the comments today. And stay tuned for the great Michael Shelley coming up next.
1: I'll answer that. Hello?
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1: What's going on?
2: 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Some sucker just gave me a check for $5,000.
3: So, Mike made a quick decision. 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
6: Which tells me you have a lot of money and a lot of time on your hands, Mike.
7: It's a lot of money, Michael. Now, we'd hate to see you lose it all, Michael. Am I right?
8: Bunk. Everyone who knew Mike knew that was bunk. Mike never thought about money. He never even cared about it.
9: That's a horrible thought, Michael. Goodbye.
10: Michael, goodbye. Thank you for coming.
11: Goodbye, Mike.
12: Oh, wait, don't hang up. Goodbye, Michael.
7: You're a moron. Bye, Mike. Bye, Mike. Clown, jerk, moron.
13: Well, no, that's not a good ending.
14: Michael would give up on the song toward the end.
15: Mike will be there, and we're going to just play nothing but Mike music all night long. And tomorrow on the radio, we're playing Mike forever.

The California Poppy Pickers. Why don't we do Another Road from their album called The Sound of 69. Were they a real band? No. Although the back cover says the Poppy Pickers lay down 10 songs sure to appeal to everyone who belongs to today's thing. So if you belong to today's thing, I'm sure those did appeal. By the way, the back cover of this LP is in black and white. That's a surefire sign of a budget record if you are a record collector. You know, you see a record, they couldn't even be bothered to print the back in color. You know you're getting quality product. I think they were just, you know, one of those bands. They made tons of records covering the sounds of today, as did the previous band, the ABC Company, covering Black Sabbath's 1970 tune Paranoid. Was number 4 in the UK, by the way. ABC Company from Germany. And they made several albums. This one called Disco Wecken Hit Parade 6. So I guess I got 5 more volumes I need to buy, folks. Number 1 hits, You, Me, 2 Hours, and Leuven Brothers.

Yeah, there is Mr. John Holt covering Mr. Big Stuff, I guess. Sister Big Stuff. Alan Toussaint with Soul Sister and the Leuven Brothers, Hoping That You're Hoping. Gary Klebe of the band The Shoes has a brand new solo album out called Out Loud. I think he plays almost all the instruments on it, recorded in his basement. Interesting, because I'm not sure what this means. I always think of The Shoes as a very tight-knit band. And if you listen to this, it sounds sort of exactly like The Shoes. His voice is very trademarkable. So fans of The Shoes, you will not be surprised by how this sounds. But I guess I'm saying, why isn't it just a Shoes album? Who knows? Who cares? Gary Klebe, Out Loud is the new album, and Not Tough Enough is the number one hit.

Thank you, Keely Smith. Thank you very much. How about one from John Fred and his Playboy Band from their 1968 album called Judy in Disguise? I think they're from Louisiana, if I'm not mistaken. Number one hit here, Sometimes You Just Can't Win.

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1: Indeed, one of my favorite musicians of all time is a guy named Ringo. He's got a new LP called Long, Long Road. On his website, they're selling the LP for $27.98. But folks, I gotta warn you, it says limit for per customer.

soon as I heard that song, I liked it. And then every single time I've listened to it, it has grown on me more and more. Brand new music there from world's greatest drummer, Ringo Starr. Whoa, whoa!

What a great record that is. Laverne Baker there. You better find yourself another fool. Yeah, that Ringo. Okay, well, I don't have too much to tell you. I can tell you that my daughter did not like the Michael Jackson movie, and my daughter walked out of The Devil Wears Prada 2. I remember seeing the first one of that and liking it, and immediately seeing the trailer for the sequel and knowing that I won't say you couldn't pay me. You just have to pay me quite a bit to go see The Devil Wears Prada 2. So, the other big news is that the Lemon Twigs album, newest album, came out yesterday, and they are playing a free show tomorrow in New York City in Thompson Square Park at 2:30. You do need tickets, but the tickets are free. I'm not sure how that works. I've never seen a show in Thompson Square Park or heard of a show in Thompson Square Park. I don't know how they do it, and I don't know how they keep folks out who don't have a ticket. But if you go to thelemontwigs.com, there's information. It says, and they say, we go on at 5. There's also the Josephine Network and a band called Fine Mess. So, starts at 3, it ends at 6, Lemon Twigs at 5, and there is a link for free tickets at thelemontwigs.com. So anyway, brand new album. I think we should take a deep dive.

Yes, the Lemon Twigs. There are three from their brand new album, which is called Look for Your Mind. Let me know if you find it very interesting. And those are sort of obviously the more upbeat songs. There's a quite a range on this record. It is sounds like the Lemon Twigs is sort of the easiest way I can describe it. Once again, they're playing the free show Sunday, 2:30 at Thompson Square Park. You do need a ticket. And the link is on their website, thelemontwigs.com. All right, let's go to Actual 1968, written, produced, and arranged by Mark Lindsay. And an amazing piece of work here from Paul Revere and the Raiders.

0: it's good. Just helps you understand what the lyrics to that song were. A band called Rush Arbor there.
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0: Yeah, let's turn to the Isley Brothers here. Interesting story behind this one from their album 1967 called Soul on the Rocks. This is a tune I guarantee you is written by Mark Lindsay, Paul Revere, and Terry Melcher. We just heard from Paul Revere and the Raiders. They did the original version of the song, and it is titled Good Thing. However, on this Isley Brothers album, the song title is titled Good Things, plural, and there are different writers listed, and I'm wondering if this is some outright effort to steal, or if just the person who was compiling the credits for the album saw, you know, maybe somebody just wrote the title down wrong, and maybe there is a song called Good Things written by these people, and the person never heard either of the songs, so as far as they knew, anyways. We'll never know, I guess, but here is the Isley Brothers' pretty faithful cover of the Paul Revere and the Raiders tune.

Yeah, what a number one hit record that is. Rebecca Turner, version of the Colin Blundstone tune from that recent CD, Michael Shelley's Magic Bag, Radio Show Favorites, performed by Radio Show Favorites. By the way, thank you to listener Baby, who I think thought up that title. It may have gotten tweaked a little by the committee, but listener Baby came up with the meat of it, basically. Thank you, Baby. This one, down to Brazil. Many, many versions of this song. We heard one a couple of weeks ago. No bad versions. This one by Eduardo Arujo.

WFMU. Love Nashville when it was on fire, which was for such a long time. This is 1962, Stonewall Jackson. 2 minutes and 7 seconds long. The drummer just not quite bored, but, you know, almost bored. And the guitar player just takes a solo. It's not overdubbed.

0: Wow. That's the greatest song I've ever heard. Stonewall Jackson there. Folks, we'll be right back after this.
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0: Thank you, listener Chris. What have I got for you to start off second hour? Oh, yeah, I just read the book by David Porter. Of course, co-wrote a million songs with Isaac Hayes, produced a million songs at Stax. So I kind of got a little deep dive into his catalog. I was supposed to interview him. It didn't sort of work out. That's okay, though. I did sort of get to explore his catalog. This is such a great one, Ollie and the Nightingales here. 1969, produced, written by David Porter, Isaac Hayes, and there is just some absolutely amazing guitar playing in this, no surprise.

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A cottage small is all I'm after, not one that's spacious and wide. A house that rings with

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0: Indy, no bologna here, although I work with an Italian lady at this place I've been volunteering, and she was explaining to me what Italian bologna and how American bologna and Italian bologna are very different. I believe it. I used to eat bologna sandwiches, Oscar Mayer bologna sandwiches, in my lunchbox. Lettuce, mayonnaise, bologna. That was my mom's recipe. Oh, yeah, it's Mother's Day tomorrow, in case you've forgotten. Now, there are two copies of this next 45 by the All Night Workers for sale on the Round Sound label currently on Discogs, and they are $219 and $301. And as Mr. Feinwein taught me, that doesn't mean they're worth that. It just means that's what they're selling for. That's what somebody wants to get for them. But you might ask, why would those people think a 45 from 1965 by the All Night Workers is worth $219 to $301? It's because the B-side, Why Don't You Smile, is co-written by John Cale and Lou Reed and a couple other folks. This is just pre- Velvet Underground, where they were just working for this kind of budget label out in Long Island. Anyways, the A-side to me, though, not written by the guys in the All Night Workers. I think Lou Reed and the guys in this band went to Syracuse University, if my memory is right. That's how he knew them. And to me, this is just like great sort of garage slash blue-eyed soul. It's a perfect song right here. The All Night Workers on FMU.
1: Well, don't you

Yeah, what a monster record that is. I don't really have the spare change to pick up a copy, but amazing stuff. I was looking into this. This next record is by the great Carl Perkins, and it sounds a little bit to me like the Carl Perkins NRBQ sessions. And I looked it up, and it's basically recorded just a few days before or after that. So, you know, compare, contrast.

Yeah, from the album On Top. Carl Perkins. A little bit of maybe Jerry Reed influence there? I don't know, maybe. There are certain artists that I really like a lot that I don't play on the radio too much because they just get enough airplay elsewhere, or they're maybe a little overexposed, which is actually something that folks are talking about on the playlist right now. This guy, Al Green, who doesn't like Al Green? Although, when I went to his church, he did seem to be a bit homophobic, which is a little bit distressing. I don't know. Let's not open a can of worms, but very disappointed in you, Al Green. I hope you've come around a little bit since then. It was a very weird experience. This was, let me see. I was driving to Gary Calamar's wedding. When was that? 1990, something like that? And I drove across country, and I went to Al Green's church, and it was an experience. Anyways, this is a track recorded in 1975, not released until the year 2000. And for 1975, I think there's a heavy Sly Stone sort of influence here. It's not his greatest track, but it's also certainly didn't deserve to never be released anyways. So this one definitely not overexposed. I guess that's the point of this.

Indeed. Okay, the Rami Gabriel Trio, Rami playing guitar there and singing. I guess in most of the those records by him, he is not singing. Scott Ligon is singing. Scott Ligon? Gosh, you know why I cannot remember the right pronunciation? It's because Terry Adams always kind of messes around when he introduces Scott and pronounces it some way that I cannot. So he's got me confused. Anyway, Scott, there on playing amazing bass on that track and singing a little bit of backer vocals, and Alex Hall on the drums. That's live. It's a video version of a song from their brand new album that I just love. It the sentiment works for me, if that makes any sense. Before that, we heard a version of the Israelites. Is there any bad versions of that song? I don't think so. That one, Cooking. And before that, we heard from Al Green. Okay, that brings us up to date. Former guest on this program. I think I've said this before, but it's significant. When I met this guy a couple years after I interviewed him, and he gave me a big hug. Chris Montez.

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0: all heck is broken loose. I don't know what happened.
1: Wow.
0: Somebody stepped on the wrong button. I think it was me. Okay, no big deal. Marvin Gaye, Tammy Terrell there. Two Can Have a Party. Jim Forward, Mill Valley with huge mistake there. Just nobody knows what's going on in the solo, especially the guy taking the solo. Chris Montez, Monkey Fever. Let me tell you about some upcoming events at Monty Hall. Freddie Johnson this Tuesday the 12th with Mary Lee Cortez, an evening of conversation and song. Doors are at 7:30. The admission is 100% free. Freddie Johnson at Monty Hall, free this Tuesday, the 16th. 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It's $5. The doors are at 11. The 21st, Joe Bielak hosts a movie called I Was a Teenage Sex Pistol. Glenn Matlock. Glenn, a former guest on this program. There's a question and answer via Zoom with the directors of the movie. That's at 6:30, Thursday the 21st. Joe Bielak, admission is $15. Sunday the 31st. Man, this is pow, pow, pow around here. Toddify Todd presents Jewel Thief. 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Doors are at 4:30, show at 5, and it's 100% free. Yes, all happening here downstairs at Monty Hall in beautiful Jersey City, New Jersey. All right, how do you follow up Marvin Gaye and Tammy Terrell? Easy, with Rochester's own The Televisionaries.

0: Bartenders Union.
1: Hello, Mr. McGregor. I'm trying to get in touch with Mike Thomas, one of your members. Could you help me by telling me where I could reach him?
0: Who is this, and why do you want Mike?
1: My name is Bob Allen. This is pretty important. Mike is still a member there, isn't he? Where's he working now?
0: Yeah, he's a member. You a bill collector?
1: Well, no, not exactly. But it is about some money. Mike still owes one of the hospitals. If I don't talk to him about it in a hurry, he's going to get himself in a lot of hot water.
0: Look, buddy, I can't tell you where he's working. I can't give you out that information.
1: Mike is going to get himself in trouble. You want to help him, don't you? Your union takes care of its members, doesn't it?
0: Yeah, that's right.
1: All right, then. You can help Mike by telling me where I can talk to him and try to get him out of a jam. Where can I call him right now?
0: Well, I can't tell you where he works, but if you'll help Mike, sometimes he works out in the afternoon over at Archie's Muscle Studio. He might be able to get a hold of him there. That's all I can tell you.
1: Fine, okay. Thanks a lot.
2: Sure hope they find Mike Thomas. Okay, we heard the Explorers Club Forever. Fountains of Wayne gave us Acela, Damian Jurado, Trampoline, Co., and the Knockouts, If I, the Sugar Stems, We Only Come Out at Night. Those two dedicated to my daughter. First Base, I've Got a Girl, and the Televisionaries, Ultimatum. Fantastic songs, every one of them. Thanks to listener George, whose photograph of his books is on today's playlist. Send me your stuff for a future playlist. And don't forget that Matt is filling in for Rex today. That's good news.
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Hey everyone, Matt Clark filling in for Rex today. Thanks for being with me. Big thanks to Michael Shelley. Going to be with you here till 3 p.m. Got a bunch of 45, so let's just take it away. Just start off with Mamie Galore. I Want to Be Your Radio. It's party time.

part two?

All right, Matt Clark here, filling in for Rex, the no count, or the lowbrow, or the no brow, on WFMU. Thanks everyone for joining me this afternoon. I'll be here with you till 3 p.m. Then we have the Boss Groover, Todd Afantad, on at 3. Don't miss it. It's going to be a lot of fun. Todd always does a great show. Of course, you know that. Got a bunch of fill-ins coming up tomorrow on WFMU. Therese is filling in for Polly B tomorrow at 3 p.m. The Great Gaylord is filling in for Why Do We Only Listen to Dead People at 6 p.m. And Jason Isaac is filling in for Jonathan Herwig at 10 p.m. Lots of guest spots this weekend on WFMU. Thanks for joining us. Looks kind of gray and rainy out there today. Broadcasting to you live from Jersey City. Why don't I tell you what we just played? Little Richard Rock and Roll is Here to Stay on Specialty. Chuck Berry with Johnny B. Goode on Pi International. Cool British EP. Bill Haley and His Comments with Teenager's Mother, Are You Real? Had to throw in a mom tune for all the mothers out there. Happy Mother's Day. Jackie Wilson talked that talk on Brunswick. The Miracles Shop Around on Tamla Motown. Ray Charles with What I'd Say Part 1. And of course, we have to play Part 2, because we have to. Frankie Ford, Sea Cruise on Ace. Not a good day for a sea cruise, but maybe where you are, it's nice and sunny, and hope you're enjoying it. Little Mr. Lee and the Cherokees with Party Time, and Mamie Galore, I Wanna Be Your Radio. Thanks everyone for joining me this afternoon. I do a show on the Rock and Soul radio stream called What's Happening. 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So appreciate you joining and checking out this. Let's keep it going with the Crystals.

Hey everyone, Matt Clark here, filling in for Rex on WFMU. Thanks everyone for joining me this afternoon. I'm here with you till 3 p.m. Then we have the Boss Groover Toddifying Todd with special guest Rachel Lichtman talking about the upcoming event at Monty Hall. 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You can get tickets, go to WFMU.org for more information, and listen to Todd's show today at 3, where Rachel will be a guest. Don't miss it. You just heard Fats Domino, What's the Reason I'm Not Pleasing You, on Imperial. Sam Cooke, Everybody Likes to Cha-Cha-Cha, on Keen. Perez Prado with Why Wait on RCA. Delarice, How About, on Jubilee. Ricky Nelson, Yes Sir, That's My Baby, on London. The Crickets with Love's Made a Fool of You, on Coral. The Orlons with their great version of Heartbreak Hotel on Cameo, and the Crystals with Oh Yeah Maybe Baby on Phil Less Records. So thanks everyone for joining me. I'm here with you till 3 p.m., then Todd's on. And also, some more information about this week. The deadline to submit artwork or poetry or whatever you like to the LCD magazine is Friday. Deadline's Friday, so if you're thinking about being involved in the magazine, well, now's your chance. WFMU's print zine, the lowest common denominator, is now accepting submissions. Issue 31 coming out this summer. The theme is freeform, so there's no theme. 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If you've seen the last couple issues, they're fantastic. Great stuff on there. Also want to tell you that Bree the Beatnik will be doing the drop-in show on WFMU's Rock and Soul Radio tonight at 6. Don't miss it. Drop-In presents Something for the Indie Kids. Bree the Beatnik presents an hour of her favorite indie bops through the years. For classic to newbies, there's something for everyone. That's tonight at 6 on the Rock and Soul Radio stream. And if you want to stay tuned to the mothership, Rob Weisberg has a great guest, Murnem Rastegari, a Persian musician, plays spike fiddle. Virtuoso Murnem Rastegari moved from Tehran to New York in 2022 in search of greater musical opportunities, and she has exploded onto the scene, leading several bands and releasing her debut solo album, Dislocated Pulse, which hit number one on UK's Songlines magazine chart. That's tonight at 6. Great Persian psych rock on the mothership. So Rex informed me that he had promised the listeners some blue beat and ska that I was going to bring some. So, without further ado, take it away, Derek Morgan and Patsy.

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WFMU, this is Matt Clark filling in for the Great Rex. This afternoon, this rainy gray afternoon, hopefully bringing a little sunshine into your day. And if you're listening in the archives, hello out there. Just did a set of ska, blue beat, little rock steady stuff. Ethiopians Trade to Skaville on Rio. The Vikings Hallelujah on Island. The great Laurel Aiken with Life on Rio as well. The Duke Reed Group with 12 Minutes to Go on Bluebeat. The great trombonist Don Drummond and his orchestra was schooling the Duke on Island. I keep seeing that they're trying to get a biopic about Don Drummond. Just an amazing musician, tragic ending. There's a book about Don Drummond. That's a nice read. Keith and Enid with Everything Will Be Alright on Bluebeat. Prince Buster, I See Them in My Sight on Bluebeat. The Great Dandy with Vipers on Carnival, one of his first releases. Did some great records all throughout the 60s and 70s. Derek Morgan and Patsy with Feel So Fine, some great duo records Derek and Patsy had. So hope you dug some of that stuff. So thanks everyone for joining me this afternoon. Todd Fontana up on at 3 with his special guest Rachel Lichtman, who's going to be here at Monty Hall on Thursday. You can find out more information on WFMU.org, program for Make of the Scene. That's Thursday, Saturday. The Monty Hall record and CD sale, that's next Saturday. So mark it down, come by and buy some records and CDs. Looking for some deals? Well, this is the place. It's going to be downstairs in Monty Hall, so see you there. All right, let's get back into some R&B sounds with a little Bobby Bland.

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You just walk. 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

All right, Matt Clark filling in for Rex, the lowbrow on WFMU. Todophonic Talk coming up in about just under 30 minutes here. Don't miss it. It's got a great show for you. Mary Wells, Bye Bye Baby on Motown. Maxine Brown with Oh No, Not My Baby on Wand. Brilliant song. Arthur Alexander with Black Knight on London. Bo Diddley, I Can Tell on Checker. The Midnighters, Henry's Got Flat Feet on King. See that King documentary that aired on PBS? Well worth a watch. Nice to see the Midnighters getting name-checked on that one. Jimmy McCracklin with The Walk on Checker. And Bobby Blue Bland, Loan a Helping Hand on Duke. Some cool things happening tomorrow here on WFMU. DJ A hosts Radio Row. Shimmering House cuts old and new to ring in spring season and get the airwaves soaring. That's tomorrow at 5 on the Mothership. And then stay tuned because Susie Hot Rod has the Twisted Teens out of New Orleans playing a live set. They play Babies All Right last night, sold out. So if you missed the show, your chance to hear them is tomorrow at 8 Eastern on WFMU. And then, of course, you got all the great fill-ins happening tomorrow. Therese at 3, Gaylord at 6, Jason at 10. And it's going to be a great day on WFMU. So, if you're looking for something to do with Mom, turn on the radio and spend the day with us. Had to pull out this record because it's kind of looking gray and gloomy out there here in Jersey City. So hopefully, you got an umbrella and you're not feeling rained on.

Matt Clark, filling in for Rex. Thanks everyone for joining me this afternoon. Gonna play a few more records before I head out, but just want to say thanks again for hanging out. Really appreciate everyone commenting. 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So really appreciate everyone hanging out with me. 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We do a show called What's Happening. So if you like these sounds, do more 60s beat and soul stuff. So come on over. James Brown and the Famous Flames, Kansas City on King, The Impressions, Meeting Over Yonder, ABC Paramount, Jackie DeShannon, A Lifetime of Loneliness on Imperial, The Amazing Irma Thomas with He's My Guy on Imperial, The Students, I'm So Young on Checker, The Teddy Bears, To Know Him Is to Love Him on London, and Esther Phillips, Don't Feel Rained On on Atlantic. Let's just try and squeeze in a few more rockin' tunes to get you ready for the Boss Group. Todd Jerry Lee Lewis here.

get wild as a hurricane. And when we kiss it, it on the fire. Ice water's running through my veins. I call it loving of a storm. Oh, loving of a storm. And it's good for you, baby. It won't do you no harm. That is good for you, baby. It won't do you no harm. It's good for you, baby.

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All right, folks, it is indeed the Toddaphonic Todd Show on WFMU. You found the right place. And hey, how about that fill-in for Rex that just took place courtesy of the one and only Matt Clark? And speaking of Matt, I want to thank Corner Pizza, Wheelhouse Cheese, Matt, Mike Sin, RKO, and everyone with the WFMU Rock and Soul Stream, and all of you listening who were able to attend the great shindig that took place this past Sunday at both Wheelhouse Cheese and Corner Pizza in Maplewood as we celebrated the stream and the first anniversary of those fine establishments. And that first set ended with Eddie and the Hot Rods, the B-side of their first single on Island Records in the UK. Cruising in the Lincoln was the B-side. Writing on the Wall was the A-side. Thin Lizzy from their album justifiably entitled Bad Reputation and Southbound. That record was produced by the band and my former guest Tony Visconti. Fruit Tones going out to Cheryl with Hands Up at the Holds Up from their great Easy Peelers album from last year. The Pretty Things featuring Rolling Stones Emeritus Dick Taylor. Buzz the Jerk. I don't know if I pronounced that word right or if I used it properly, but it sounded impressive, at least to me. And we heard from the Rolling Stones themselves and their new track, one of their new tracks, Rough and Twisted. Going to send that one out to best-selling author and recent guest Bob Spitz. You can see Bob and Graham Nash and David Frick at the 92nd Street Y this Wednesday evening. The New York Dolls and Back in the USA from a newly issued album of ill repute entitled Welcome Jerry Nolan, because it was Jerry Nolan's first gig with the Dolls. It took place December 19th, 1972 at Where Else? The Mercer Art Center. Great sound. Not all that positive about the sentiments of the song right now in a week when Trump's Supreme Court stooges helped to turn back the clock on voting rights, because why not bow down to a career grifter and criminal? Crocodiles, Still Kids, their new album is Greetings from Hell, and that sounds more like it. Unfortunately, we heard Slade, Goodbye to Jane. Does it get any better than that? It's a rhetorical question, folks. No need to answer it on the playlist. The Sleeveens from their brand new album, National Anthem, on Ghana Records out of Memphis. Ernest and Julio, one of the songs they recently performed on my show. And we started off with Faces and Pool Hall Richard. Folks, a week from tonight, two alumni of the Toddaphonic Todd Show will be performing live at Warsaw in Brooklyn. Cutworms and Tchotchke. And I've got some tickets. You can call 201-200-9368 if you prefer 201-200-WFMU. And grab a pair. Here is the lead track on the new albums from Cutworms entitled Transmitter. This is Worlds Unknown.

All right. Here's a track from the new Josephine Network album. I'm going to send it out to their drummer, Hirsch Guy, who just texted me. Jacob Mizorowski is unreal.

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I am the man of the hour. I am the man with the power. I am Toddophonic Todd. And we just heard Joe Pernice, one of the Pernice brothers, from his recent release, Sorry, I Was Wrong. And If You Go Back to California. Speaking of California, I will be having one-time California resident Rachel Lichtman pop by the show later today to discuss her big gala this Thursday at Monty Hall. Program 4, Make the Scene. It's going to be special. And it's right here at 43 Montgomery Street. The Beach Boy is going to send that one out to Al Jardine, who's out on the road here and there, playing that Beach Boys Love You album in its entirety, including The Night Was So Young, The Popsicles, one of my favorite girl group 45s. We'll send it out to girl group Glynis, Baby I Miss You, on Gene Norman Presents, a.k.a. GNP Crescendo Records, out of Los Angeles, home of the Seeds and Mark and the Escorts. The Lemon Twigs, brand new album, Look for Your Mind, and Bring You Down, one of a trio of tracks played earlier today by Michael Shelley. And the Lemon Twigs will be in Tompkins Square Park tomorrow for a free show at 2:30, along with Josephine Network and Fine Mess. So that is tomorrow, Mother's Day. Please bring your mom if you're able to. I know she will enjoy the show. And I'll figure out where I'm pre-gaming. And maybe I'll let you know. Or post-gaming, or both. Maybe at Superiority Burger. Greg Kinn, Moon Moon Number. I believe he was backed by Earthquake on that track. His label mates at the time on Berserkly. And I played that off Berserkly Chartbusters Volume 1, which leads to the question, when is Berserkly Chartbusters Volume 2 going out? Please. It's been about 50 years of waiting and anticipating. Come on, Berserkly. Don't make us go berserk. And speaking of Berserkly Records, Banda AL9 covering the Rubinews, I Want to Be Your Boyfriend. The Mersey Beats. Let's send that one out to Matt Clark for his lovely fill-in today, Really Mystified. Josephine Network themselves and Mary Jane Girls from their wonderful new album, Hooked, on Lollipop Records. And not only are Josephine Network playing in Tompkins Square Park tomorrow afternoon, they'll be playing live on the Toddophonic Todd Show 1 week from today. And we heard Max Clark and Cutworms, Worlds Unknown from Transmitter. And again, Cutworms and Tchotchke. I'll play a Tchotchke track later today, time permitting. And that's from the new album Transmitter. And they'll be at Warsaw 1 week from today. A lot of stuff going on. Feast or famine, folks. Had a great night last night at Baby's All Right with No Bro playing the early show and Twisted Teens playing the late show. I saw Twisted Teens in the building today. They'll be performing live on Rock and Roller Derby tomorrow. But not everything is peachy keen. As we know, unfortunately, we lost a former guest of the show and an inspiration to many this week, Jesse Hector. If you want to go back and check out my interview with him, it took place on February 8th,
2020, and it wasn't just any interview. I interviewed him in his office at the pub, as he did not have a phone, but Philip King graciously set us up with his phone, and our friend Jason Duncan, another big crusader for Jesse, has issued a lot of his music on his great label, Just Add Water, help facilitate that conversation. And Jesse, a true original, both musically and philosophically. And let's listen to some of his music right now, starting with the first thing that came to a lot of our attention, and that was the Hammersmith Gorillaz and the band alternatively known as the Hammersmith Gorillaz or just the Gorillaz, depending on what release you're holding in your hands. But here is the Hammersmith Gorillaz performing the classic, You Really Got Me.

I'm paying tribute to Jesse Hector at the moment. Here's a group he had prior to the Gorillaz at the circa the turn of the decade, very late 60s into very early 70s. Crush Butler, this song is High School Dropout.

And thus concludes today's tribute to Jesse Hector, who passed away in his sleep earlier this week. That was from an EP on No Hit Records. Jesse Hector and the Rock and Roll Trio, and of course, All By Myself, a song performed by Johnny Burnett and the Rock and Roll Trio via Fats Domino. And this EP purported to have been recorded by Jesse in 1961. Is it, is that true or not? I don't know. Does it matter? I'll also make mention that the Johnny Burnett Rock and Roll Trio, Johnny and Dorsey Burnett and guitarist Paul Burleson, much more influential in the UK than here in America. Johnny Kidd and the Pirates, very influenced by the sound. The Yardbirds, of course, covering Train Kept a Rollin', which was then covered by many American garage bands, but they were all learning it from the Yardbirds. Part of what I was discussing with Bob Spitz, obviously all these bands here also learning songs that originally by American artists, but they're learning them by via the Rolling Stones or the Yardbirds and other bands in some cases. From a more recent release, Jesse Hector and the Gatecrashers, named after one of the early Gorillaz singles, and that is from a collection called Running Wild, a great song called Carolina. Crush Butler, that sounds like something Frank from Queens could play Tuesday evenings on Hard Stuff, and High School Dropout. Played that off a Radio Heartbeat collection entitled Uncrushed. I think there's a few different collections of Crushed Butler. A somewhat later Gorillaz single on Chiswick. No, I can't. So, Van Winkle says the W is silent, but after all these years of pronouncing the W, I can't change. So I'm going to say Chiswick. Again, right or wrong, I respond, who cares? Maybe Ted Carroll cares, but he's not here. And there they were covering, speaking of British rock and roll, one of the classics, Cliff Richard and the Shadows, Move It, Dynamite version of that song. Coming after Miss Dynamite from a wonderful collection that Jason Duncan did on his Just Add Water label, a 2LP collection. Why Wait Till Tomorrow, 1974 to 1981, and that album is credited to Hammersmith Gorillaz. We heard from the album credited to the Gorillaz when it came out, Message to the World, and I'm 17. And what is Jesse Hector's message to the world? I'll read it to you. The stars in the sky are the good human beings of the past, the ones who came here and tried to do their best to do good and help others. Some stars are given a little extra in their image and style to help the young ones with a very powerful thing that's called rock and roll. The extraordinary people that have this something can be called back to heaven by God at any time and at a moment's notice. It seems to me that God needs good stars out there to help the people down here. You who read this have a God over you, your own God, so you must do what you think is right on this earth. Always help people who are hurt or lying on the floor, help them back on their feet. God bless everybody. How will I ever forget Elvis Presley, Eddie Cochran, Buddy Holly, Brian Jones, Mark Bolan, and Jimi Hendrix? Written by Jesse Hector, February 8th, 1978. And now Jesse, one of those good stars. We heard a live version of Gatecrasher, which was the second 45, I believe, credited to just the Gorillaz. And that was recorded June 1st, 1977 at the Nashville Room in London and can be found on that great Why Wait Till Tomorrow collection. The first single on Chiswick by the Gorillaz, She's My Girl, and the Hammersmith Gorillaz recorded previous to that covering You Really Got Me.
Got a few baseball games going on right now. Let me update you on the scores. The Blue Jays in the bottom of the fifth in Toronto holding a 1-0 lead on the Angels. Runners on first and second, no outs though, so they might get a few more knocks. The Athletics and Orioles in Baltimore, 1-0 Athletics. That's what they're called now. They don't really have a location for their team, though they're currently playing in Sacramento, I think. Maybe somewhere else in California. I think that's why Rex didn't do his show today. He wanted to make sure to be in front of the computer or TV when this game started. The Astros and Reds, 0-0 in Cincinnati at the end of two, and the Nationals holding a 3-0 advantage over the Marlins, and that game is in the top of the second. All other games to be played this evening. Let's listen to a new track now from my relatively recent guest, Swamp Dog. This is called Acid Tongue, and he's got one.

So I was riding in my bus, and the driver looked at me and he said, "You got any new songs?" And I looked at him and I said, "No, I haven't had any new songs in a really long time." Then, you know, we're flying down the road. He says, "Why don't you write a song about a bus?"

my soul, I'm still 16. My world about to bust. Once upon a time, life was my friend, but now it's something I don't trust. So you know, it came to show.

but I don't know how to begin. I'm with my girl in a different world than the one I thought I

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0: To quote listener Chris in Space, "Weird Nightmares time has come at last." Well, Chris in Space, I certainly hope so. Our friends from Canada, Weird Nightmare, from their brand new album, Hoopla, not to be confused with Mott the Hoople's Hoople album, which I saw a t-shirt of that album cover for sale in Philadelphia the other day, and I contemplated buying it, but ultimately didn't, because I thought, what if there's only one remaining and James Mastro walks into this store? I should leave it for him. But that was If You Should Turn Away, from the brand new Weird Nightmare album on Sub Pop, and they were just in town for a performance on Record Store Day, but they will be back late next month. I think they're playing at Union Pool. The Dovers, one of the greatest two-siders of all time. She's Gone was the side we heard. What Am I Going to Do was the side we didn't hear. The Kinks, from Something Else by The Kinks and No Return. The 13th Floor Elevators, and You Gotta Take That Girl, from the live album that's not live and now has the applause taken back out. New track from Elliot Murphy, Daylight. The Knitters, from their first album, Poor Little Critter on the Road, covering Merle Haggard's Silver Wings. Great vocals by John Doe. The Knitters, a supergroup featuring John Exene and DJ Bonebreak from X, and Dave Alvin, who was in the Blasters at the time. Who can ever forget their Music for Dozens performance at Folk City? Neil Young and the Chrome Hearts, Silver Eagle, song about a bus. I think he referenced Trailways. Made me think of the great logos for Peter Pan and Greyhound in the basement of the Port Authority. And we start off with a new track from Swamp Dog, Acid Tongue. Says it's on S-Curve Records, which is back, maybe. I don't know if S-Curve has remained active this whole time. That would be a good question for Rob Santos. Let me see, you know, let me just see if I can get him on the phone right now. I'm not going to try putting this on the air, but at least I can verify this. Too many numbers in my cell phone here, but here it is, Rob Santos. Let me see. He's a busy man. I might not be able to get him. I know you can't hear his end of the conversation. Two rings so far. Rob. Hey, this is Todd Afonik. Todd, we're actually on the air, although the listeners can't hear you, because I just played this new track from Swamp Dog, Acid Tongue, and the label on my streaming thing said S-Curve, you know, S-Curve Records, and I was trying to think, is S-Curve Records back, or have they been in business this whole time? And I thought you would be one person who might be able to answer that question. Are you able to answer that question, Rob?
1: I am not, sorry.
0: All right, well, thank you for being on the show today, or not being on the show, but at least talking to me while I was on the show, and we'll catch up soon, okay?
1: All right, bye.
0: Well, folks, sorry. He doesn't know. I don't know who would. Let's move right along now and to my conversation with Rachel Lichtman. This is Todd Afonik. Todd, I'm here this afternoon with Rachel Lichtman. Rachel will be presenting her work, Program 4, Make the Scene, at Monty Hall this Thursday, May 14th at 8 p.m. Now, Rachel, how would you describe Make the Scene?
2: Well, make the scene is kind of a little catchphrase for the entire event, which is this sort of immersive, cool, groovy happening. It starts with somebody playing a Rhodes piano. People kind of come in and everybody can sort of shake off the outside world and, you know, get together, before the feature presentation. And then, after that, there's, you know, like a sort of talk show Q&A where, people can, you know, ask questions, but with like a lot of special guests, a lot of surprises, people doing surprise numbers, you know what I mean? So it's designed to sort of be as much of sort of like an analog happening as is Program 4, which has a decidedly sort of analog look to it. It looks like, you know, sort of linear television.
0: Mm-hmm. So Program 4 is essentially your channel. Can we say that?
2: Yeah. It's a station that exists maybe in another dimension. And it comes from a fictional town called Golden Sands, where everything is very relaxed and low stakes. And because of that, it's a really sort of enjoyable place to be. And I've said, like, it's sort of a broadcast from the Botany 500 age of television. And it's a lot of fake shows. There's local ads. There's interstitials. There's actually music videos embedded in it. And there's a whole bunch of groovy people who are in the show. And have done cameos and doing just incredible stuff in there. So it's pretty unique and great.
0: And many of those guests will be very familiar to WFMU listeners.
2: Yes. Yes, all of them will be familiar. It's everybody we love.
0: Now, the vibe is very kind of later 60s. Early 70s TV, and that was really a great time in television viewing history, because if you had any degree of notoriety between game shows, talk shows, made for television movies and shows, and Hollywood, there were so many opportunities available, and some of these people who as a kid we thought were like huge stars kind of discovered later that they weren't really, wait a second, all this person ever did was appear on game shows.
2: Yes, exactly. I love that. I love that there's this entire sort of, this whole sort of environment of show business that is, like many other things, has just completely disappeared. And you're absolutely right. I mean, I felt that way about disc jockeys too. Like I thought Larry Lujack was the most famous person in the world. I mean, he was like the president to me, and he was like a WLS disc jockey, you know? And so because of that, I love that. And Golden Sands is very much like that, even lower stakes, a lot of locals and sort of low level show business, but in the best possible way. There's a lot of swinging for the bleachers, and that is one of the things I miss about that. Just this ecosystem of stars and talent actually being able to, you know, make a living sort of doing either guest spots or game shows, and you're like, where do they even start? Where do they even come from? They just appeared one day. But anyway.
0: Yeah, I have yet to look up Carol Wayne on IMDb, but I hope you still feel that way about DJs, Rachel. I hope they're still larger than life.
2: They are larger than life. Disc jockeys are what makes the world go round, as far as I'm concerned, and that's one of the reasons why I created a scripted comedy radio station, a beautiful music format station, because I have such a reverence and love, and I was one myself. And one of the fun things about creating Program 4 is that I feel like I assembled it a lot like a disc jockey would. Like, there's the way that it sort of is balanced and what the stuff that goes into the next thing and then goes into the next thing is very intentionally designed and placed, like a set in a way.
3: Do you feel a viewer might need to be of a certain age to appreciate Program 4, or do you think people who have never watched the type of shows and events that influence Program 4, you think they can come into it cold and appreciate what you're doing?
2: I think that it's the latter. I've done a few screenings up to now. There have been younger folks there. I think that really, first of all, I want to say that even though it has a very retro look to it, it's very crisp and clean and now. And so in that sense, it's sort of timeless. So there is some inside baseball for those of us who grew up with that type of television. But also, I think the most interesting feedback I've received is that what people don't realize is that growing up in the 70s, like I did in the 80s, you were not a participant in what you were watching or listening to. You had disc jockeys or hosts and, you know, television that you just had to sit there and watch until the next thing came on. You didn't get to really decide beyond just changing the channel. And I think that is really the most surprising thing I think people are experiencing is this sense of just sitting with something and allowing it to kind of like wash over you in the way that we sort of sat with television and radio waiting for songs or shows to come on. And there's something very interesting about that. And people are responding to it and finding it enjoyable to kind of fight that urge to sort of swipe to the next thing. And because of that, they're really fully enjoying it. And that's why I'm doing as much as I'm doing to try and make these shows happen in the world, because taking it offline and getting it into that kind of realm has been extremely effective for all ages. Mm-hmm. And there's enough like music and beauty and stuff. I mean, people are really appreciating it. Yeah.
3: It's interesting because I've actually been thinking a lot in the last week or so about, you know, when I was a kid, when we were kids, and there were only, you know, depending on where you live, maybe 6 or 7 TV stations. But it seems like there was always something on that you wanted to watch, or at least you did watch. You know, you could just watch TV for like hours and hours a day at that time.
2: Yeah. And I sat through a lot waiting for the Monkees to come on and these types of shows. You know, the thing I'm like waiting for, I would sit through other stuff. And I enjoyed it fine. I mean, I watched, you know, Green Acres or whatever was, you know, whatever was going by. You just sat there and I feel like we're almost so spoiled for choice now. We've got this like indecision kind of fatigue where nothing looks good and the complete opposite of what it used to be like, where it was like, yeah, I'll watch this or I'll sit through, you know what I mean? We never considered another way. And so taking sort of the idea of linear television back into an environment where people are watching it and enjoying it, also with an audience as well, having a shared experience is a part of this. And people are have been really enjoying that part of it a lot. So I'm really happy that that's working out.
3: because
2: a lot of work.
3: I mean, there's more than one, but the one show I can't believe I watched when I was a kid, so I hope there's no references to it in Program 4, is The Ghost and Mrs. Muir. It's like, what the hell am I doing through that?
2: What am I doing? I know. Yeah.
3: But,
2: well, there's a lot of, there's no Ghost and Mrs. Muir, but there is, you know, there's shows that go by like the Pat Carroll Show is a show on Program 4. And Pat Carroll is like one of those incredible talents, you know. And I just was like, you know, she should have had a show back then. It really looks like one of those shows that would go by. And it actually sounds like a viable plot, the Pat Carroll Show. And impeccably voiced by Angela DiCarlo, who turns out can do an exact Pat Carroll. And so I really, that it's, but it's that feeling of melancholy too, of sort of being in front of a television. And there's definitely a feeling about that time as well, of sort of, there's a little bit of melancholy, loneliness, and the way that we connected to our entertainment was a completely, completely different thing. So going back to this old way of doing things, feels really good to do. It feels a lot better than taking this enormous amount of work and time and effort and trying to cut through the noise of what the online world has become in that sense, which is extremely difficult. This gives it a little bit of breathing room and an intentional space where people can really have the best experience, I think.
3: Mm-hmm. And find out for yourself this Thursday, May 14th at Monty Hall at 8 p.m. Tickets are still available as of now when Rachel Lichtman presents Program 4, Make the Scene. Thank you so much for making the scene on the Todophonic Todd Show today, Rachel.
2: Thank you. I would just like to add that doors are at 7 and you want to get down there to hear David Nagler on the piano playing everybody in. And also Ted Leo is going to be in this show as the master of ceremonies, and the great Dan Epstein as well is going to be doing the Q&A after. So come on down.
3: You heard it here first on the Todophonic Todd Show. Thanks, Rachel.
2: Thank you.

No, bro. Where are my girls at? Had to play a No Bro song after their great set at Baby's All Right last night. Great seeing my friends in No Bro again. They were like Kid Thomas. They were rocking that joint last night. The similarities between No Bro and Kid Thomas might end there, however. The Takers, or as they are more commonly referred to, the Undertakers, including a young Jackie Lomax. Lieber Stoller composition, originally performed by the Drifters, If You Don't Come Back. Rufus Thomas, the Clown Prince of Soul, and Jump Back. Ike and Tina Turner, great Warner Brothers 45, beloved by the mods in the UK in the mid-60s, Finger Poppin'. Speaking of Ike and Tina Turner, the Draculas giving their spin on I'm Blue, the Gong Gong song. Recent 7-inch on Outro Records. Mark Valentine, hanging on to a dream, or rather hanging on a dream from his new album, Uncommon Side Effects. It's on Wicked Cool Records. I don't know if he does any shows, but if he comes to New York, we'll never know, because Wicked Cool does not like imparting that sort of information about their acts. Tchotchke, I know they're coming next week. Week from tonight. Again, Tchotchke, Cutworms, Warsaw. Be there. Say hello to Toddophonic Todd. The song was Jealousy, and it's from their album Playing Dumb. A big Matt Patilano favorite. Former guests of the program, Todd Rundgren and Marlene. And Amy Mann. A song that you might hear on Program 4. Thursday night at Monty Hall. I See You. That's from her album Queens of the Summer Hotel. And again, this Thursday at Monty Hall, doors at 7. And there will be entertainment between 7 and 8, the actual program. Program 4, Make the Scene, starts at 8. Master of Ceremonies, Ted Leo. Our friend David Nagler on the Rhodes Piano. Rachel Lichtman will be there. Ruth will be there. So Make the Scene. There are tickets remaining, but it will probably sell out, especially now that it's got the Toddophonic bump. Speaking of movies and TV, a few programming notes tonight on Nor Alley. Strange Love of Martha Ivers. Speaking of Film Noir, I might go see Trapped at 12:50 at Film Forum tomorrow before the show in Tompkins Square Park. I'm just going to have to watch a little tonight and try and figure out if I saw that movie not that long ago. It's part of the Richard Fleischer series at Film Forum. And, of course, Nor Alley airs midnight or thereabouts on Saturday nights on Turner Classic Movies. And, again, 10 a.m. Sunday morning with your great host, Eddie Muller. And speaking of hosts, on Svengoolie tonight at 8 on MeTV, Sven will present First Men in the Moon. Wrapping it up on the Toddophonic Todd Show. 10 minutes till Rob Weisberg. We're going to try and spend that time wisely.

All right. I'm going to use an adjective that I may have never used or certainly rarely used on this program. I would like to say about that last track we heard, that was a neat song. Touch Girl, Apple Blossom, guess what? They're on K Records, or more accurately, K and Perennial Records. Label mates of Sharp Pins, recent guests of the show. Anyway, that song was I'm Lucky I Found You, and the album from this year is called Graceful. It was a graceful transition from the Beatles, and All I've Got to Do, played that off the Beatles with the beat from the UK album with the Beatles. Not sure if it's on one of their American albums or not. Didn't pay attention. Arthur Alexander, a song the Beatles did but never released on a legitimate release anyway. Where Have You Been All My Life, the Arthur Alexander songbook, a favorite of those mop tops. And we start off with Reuben Bell, Another Day Gone, and I played that off of a compilation on Cairo Records entitled All of This Goes to T.O.O., American Soul Music, 1955 to 1972, an excellent double album. Cairo Records, an underling of the Mississippi label, and I bought that at Brickbat Records in Philadelphia, I believe on South 4th Street, and that is a great store. Their record section consists basically of a lot of Mississippi and related records, but the book selection is impeccable, and I highly recommend it the next time you're in Philly. I want to thank for appearing on the show today, Rachel Lichtman and Rob Santo. Stay tuned for Rob Weisberg and Trans-Pacific Sound Paradise right here on WFMU East Orange, WMFU Mount Hope in New York City, and Rockland County at 91.9 FM and online at WFMU.org.

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1: 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One heart, one choice, one blood, one love, one voice, one world.

That is Armati Sign from Boston, inspired by the music of Western Armenia and the Middle East and North Africa. And they're going to be here. They're going to be playing the finale of the New York Oud Festival, which goes on in May. They're playing on Sunday, May 31st, on a double bill with Huda Asfor, who's also great, at Joe's Pub. Hi, I'm Rob. Thanks for joining us. This is WFMU Trans-Pacific Sound Paradise, popular and unpopular music from around the world. And I will be here till 9 p.m. And we have a special guest session tonight with Mernam Rastegari and her psychedelic rocking band coming up a little after 7. And I want to thank Gaylord for filling in last week. Thank you, Gaylord. And I'll tell you what else we heard. We heard another instrumental track from the New York-based Baklava Express, Mediterranean-inspired, Jewish-inspired, Arabic-inspired. We had them on the show a few weeks ago. They are playing the Greek-Jewish Festival at Kehila Kedosha Janina Synagogue and Museum a week from Sunday. During the daytime, I think they go on at 5 p.m. There's music all day. And then they're playing Sunday evening, May 17th, at Barbez at 10 p.m. They're also playing at Terraza 7 on Thursday, May 28th, led by Josh K., Baklava Express. We heard Derya Yildirim and Group Shimshek. Members from Turkey, Germany, France, and South Africa. They are coming a little later on, Saturday, June 20th, National Sawdust, a concert presented by the World Music Institute. I went to a great World Music Institute concert last night with Son Rompepera and Banda Chuska at Brooklyn Bowl. World Music Institute is doing great stuff. Definitely worth looking them up. And the track we heard was Istanbulun Kuşları from the Yaman Yoksa record on Big Crown Records. We heard another Anatolian rock track, Umut Aran and Zebanis with Pro War from Baska Bahar, which is a new release on the Six Degrees label. They're actually a Turkish-Italian collaboration. And we began with Aldum and the Farids with Arise One from Ipna Gojiko, which is new on Black Sweat. I have not one but two ticket giveaways open throughout the show tonight. One is to see our guest, Mernam Rastegari, and her trio in a World Music Institute concert with Simone Shaheen at Roulette on Thursday, May 21st. And I have one pair to see the roots-rocking Mongolian band, actually based in Chicago, Tuvergen Band, Sunday afternoon, May 17th, at Flushing Town Hall. If you're interested in getting in the running for a pair of tickets to either one of those shows, Mernam Rastegari or Tuvergen Band, send an email to me, robw@wfmu.org, and put TIX in the subject line, and let me know which concert, or if you're interested in both, let me know. And I'll do a drawing, and I will email the winners tomorrow. Again, that's robw@wfmu.org, TIX in the subject line, to see Mernam Rastegari at Roulette on May 21st, or Tuvergen Band, Sunday afternoon, May 17th, at Flushing Town Hall. And Mernam and her band will be our guests a little over a half hour from now. I have something by Tuvergen Band that I can play for you to give you a taste. This is a Mongolian band. Featuring
Tamir Hargana, an award-winning throat singer and multi-instrumentalist. Nizal Hargana, who was the leading soloist of the Inner Mongolian Youth Choir's Morin Kor Ensemble. Morin Kor is a spike fiddle. And Brent Roman, who was in Cirque du Soleil. So they were kind of an all-star group. See if you like it. If you do, send me an email and maybe you'll win the tickets.

That was the new single from Basia Schechter from her forthcoming album Songs of Desire, which is going to be on the Static label. It was called Uri Uri. Basia, famously of the band Pharaoh's Daughter, Mediterranean influences. I'm Rob. This is Trans-Pacific Sound Paradise here on WFMU East Orange, WMFU Mount Hope, in New York City and Rockin' County at 91.9 FM and online at WFMU.org. Glad to have you aboard. We have special guests coming up in just a few minutes. First, let me tell you what else we heard. We heard, Netta El-Kayyam, North African Jewish music reimagined with the help of Amit Hai Cohen. Moroccan Jewish sounds revved up on the new album Arenas. The track was Ya Latif. And before that, we heard a couple of new things out of Europe. From Croatia, Mimika Orchestra with Palicka from Mezzo Termina on the Menart label. A group that was originally founded in London and then migrated to Zagreb. And from Finland, manipulating the voice of folk singer Amanda Koran, Bar Lost, and Augusta Fran Kodbole del Konungens Guard, something like that, from their new album, Immigration Game. We heard Shea Bensour, Johnny Greenwood, and the Rajasthan Express. Yeah, Johnny Greenwood of Radiohead. And that is from their new album, the title cut, Ranja, follow-up 10 years later to their well-regarded debut album, Junoon. And the new album sounds great, too. It's on World Circuit, the venerable British label. We heard Oki Kano, who is from Japan and reinterprets the music of the Ainu, Japan's northernmost indigenous people. And he is coming to town on Thursday, June 4th at the Japan Society with his dub Ainu band. They're really great. And the track we heard was originally released in 1998 on the album Hanka Pui and featured the late, great Ainu singer Umeko Ando, and was reissued on a collection of Oki stuff called Tonkori in the Moonlight. Tonkori is the five-string instrument that Oki plays, the five-string Ainu instrument. That was released in 2022 on Mice Oki and the Dub Ainu Band, June 4th at Japan Society. And we began with a set from, a track, I should say, from one of the two artists for whom we have tickets to give away tonight. Tuvergen Band, a Mongolian band that's based in Chicago. We heard Huhi Gutai, Mongolian Boots, a single from a little while back. And I want to remind you that I have tickets to give away to two concerts. One features that band from Mongolia, Tuvergen Band, Sunday, May 17th at 2:15 p.m. at Flushing Town Hall, Northern Boulevard in Queens. One pair of tickets to that. I also have one pair of tickets to see our guest tonight, the Persian Comanche virtuoso Mernam Rastagari and her trio in a World Music Institute concert on a double bill with the great Palestinian oud player, longtime resident of New York, Simone Shaheen, at Roulette, 500 Atlantic Avenue in Brooklyn on Thursday, May 21st, 8 p.m., So I have tickets to both of those concerts to give away. And if you're interested,
send an email to me, rob.w@wfmu.org, with TIX in the subject line. Let me know if you're interested in one or both of the concerts, which one, if it's one. And I will notify our winners on Sunday. Again, that's rob.w@wfmu.org. Put TIX in the subject line for our ticket giveaway tonight. And I have all this on the playlist page at wfmu.org, including a link to email me. Now, as I said, Miriam Rastegari, we have a session recorded a few days ago with her rockin' psychedelic band. And I'm going to play it for you now.

0: I should say I'm going to play it for you now.
1: Bit of Mernam Rastegari. And
0: Oh. Sorry, I'm a little sloppy tonight. Let's get back to the beginning. All right, let's hope this works.
1: WFMU, Rob here, and Dan Barker is with me engineering because we have very exciting live music in the studio. The master Comanche player, Persian spike fiddle, Mernam Rastegari, and her band are here. They are playing on Thursday, May 21st, a World Music Institute concert at Roulette. And Mernam has a recent album out, a great album called Dislocated Pulse, which reached number one in Songline magazine's top of the world chart. And Mernam's played all over the place and also has scored films, done all kinds of stuff. And we're really excited to have you and the band here. So thanks so much for coming. And you're going to start us off with a song.

0: All right, Myrna Rastegari and her band, live here, WFMU, and we have links up. You can check out the album Dislocated Pulse at MyrnaRastegari.bandcamp.com, and we also have that posted. And what was that first song?
1: Hi. Thanks for having us.
0: Yeah, thanks for coming.
1: It's called Nas.
0: And what was it about?
1: It's about love. It's about how it's hard to be apart and adoring the beloved one.
0: Is love a theme of your album, or what would you say that your album revolves around?
1: I guess it's around all the experiences that I've had during the first years of my immigration. And this one is more, because I wrote the lyrics for this one, when I was writing it, I was caring more about the melody. And then I just started singing these words, very simple and repeating in my head. And then I put the lyrics on the melody. But I cannot say the whole album is about love. It's about, like, different things, I guess.
0: You came here in 2022?
1: Yes.
0: From Iran. What prompted you to make the big move?
1: I guess at the time that I decided, it was difficulties that I was facing during my work and being there. But then by the time that I actually could do it, my reasons had changed a lot. By that time, almost all my friends wanted to get out of Iran, especially women, especially musicians and artists. So I guess my reasons also changed.
0: And you have a few projects, I guess, don't you?
1: Yes.
0: You have your traditional band?
1: Yes.
0: And you have a Balkan band?
1: Yeah, it's a trio.
0: A trio? And who's with us today?
1: It's a psychedelic rock Middle Eastern band, I guess. That's how we describe it. We want to put it in words like that. Now, all genres are, you know, the lines are disappearing as we go further in time, I guess.
0: Well, I like the way you mix it up. I mean, how would you say, how does your composition, and your album was all, except for one, original songs.
1: Yes.
0: How does your composition relate to Persian traditional music, and how is it your own thing?
1: I guess my education for music was all classical Iranian music and folk music of Iran. So that's what I brought with me here. And then I started seeing different bands and seeing the possibility of working with other people that can also affect the genre. And then by the time that I was playing with those people, I started writing for that specific instrumentation, which is the one that you're hearing now. And then it changed my perspective of composing too.
0: Can you introduce the band for us?
1: Sure. Panayotis Andrio on bass.
0: All right.
1: And vocals, maybe later on, right? Ignabu on drum set and vocals. And Brad Shepik on guitar and vocals.
0: All right. Myrnam Rastegari and her band, live here, WFMU, Dan Parker's Engineering. And what do you want to play next?
1: Bushehri. It's a Bandari theme.
0: Okay.

0: All right, Mernam Rastagari and her band, live here on WFMU, and you can see them on a bill with Simone Shaheen, the great Palestinian oud player, at Roulette, 509 Atlantic Avenue, on Thursday, May 21st, concert presented by the World Music Institute, info@worldmusicinstitute.org. And that was Boucheri. And what do you want to play next?
1: The next one we're going to play is Velvele.
0: Can you tell us about it?
1: Sure. I was playing with Balkan musicians, and I started that trio, and then I was exposed to a lot of music in nine rhythm, which we usually don't have them that much in Iran. And then I started reading the poetry of Saadi, which is a classical Persian poetry, and I started figuring out how I can put those like lines on a rhythm that I've never worked on, and then this song came out.
0: All right, so this is the fruits of your musical explorations.
1: I guess so, yeah.

Take it, take it, take it, take it, take it, take it, take it, take it, take it, take it, take it, take it, take it, take it, take it, take it, take it, take it, take it, take it, take it, take it, take it, take it, take it, take it, take it, take it, take it, take it, take it, take it, take it, take it, take it, take it, take it, take it, take it, take it, take it, take it, take it, take it, take it, take it, take it, take it, take it, take it, take it, take it, take it, take it, take it, take it, take it, take it, take it, take it, take it, take it, take it, take it, take it, take it, take it, take it, take it, take it, take it, take it, take it, take it, take it, take it, take it, take it, take it, take it, take it, take it, take it, take it, take it, take it, take it, take it, take it, take it, take it, take it, take it, take it, take it, take it, take it, take it, take it, take it, take it, take it, take it, take it, take it, take it, take it, take it, take it, take it, take it, take it, take it, take it, take it, take it, take it, take it, take it, take it, take it, take it, take it, take it, take it, take it

Dang it, dang it, dang it, dang it, dang it, dang it, dang it, dang it, dang it, dang it, dang it, dang it, dang it, dang it, dang it, dang it, dang it, dang it, dang it, dang it, dang it, dang it, 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dang it, dang it, dang it, dang it, dang it, dang it, d

London.

0: Yeah. Definitely stretching out from the Persian route. Mevlana Rastagari and her band live here, WFMU. You can see them in a World Music Institute concert on Thursday, the 21st, along with Simone Shaheen at Roulette in Brooklyn. And you can also check out their album, their first album, Dislocated Pulse, which you can find at mernamrastagari.bandcamp.com. And I have that link up. Mernam, you started when you were 11 playing tumbak?
1: Yes, I started at the age of 11 on the goblet-shaped traditional Persian percussion called the tumbak.
0: And then you switched to Camancha, which is the what you're playing today, the spike fiddle.
1: Yes, first I switched to the violin, Western violin, and then I switched to the Camanche later on.
0: So you took both Persian and Western classical lessons?
1: No, I was playing Persian music on the violin, but the
0: Oh,
1: Western violin, yeah.
0: okay. What inspired you to switch to the Camancha?
1: I guess many albums that I was hearing had Camanche in it, and I didn't know when I was a kid because this is not as usual as the violin. And I was like, I'm trying to make the same sound as them, but it doesn't come out the way that I want it. And then I read in the album that it's not a violin, it's a Camanche. And then I was like, okay, that's what I like. And then I switched to the Camanche.
0: All right. That sounds good to me.
1: Thank you.
0: It's definitely worked out. And you're a teacher also. Did you teach when you were in Iran?
1: Yes, a lot.
0: Has it been different here in New York, being obviously not among a lot of people who know Iranian music?
1: I guess yes. I guess the teaching opportunity is way less here for such an unusual instrument, but I still have students, so it means that there are people, maybe they don't know about it. If they learn about it, they will probably like to play it as well and learn it.
0: What do you like about teaching?
1: Financial support. But also, it creates a platform to transfer all the things that you experienced to other people, especially when I was a student in Iran. Usually, music teachers, I mean, my music teachers, they didn't explain too much for us. They were just playing, and they were like, play like this. And it was on us to figure it out how to like make practice helpful for ourselves. But during many years of playing, I learned how to explain because not everyone is capable of finding a way to learn. So it's, yeah, I guess I'm trying to bring that energy.
0: Sure. Mirnam Rastegari live here, WFMU with her band, and they're going to play a few more songs. What do you want to play next? Tell us about this next song.
1: Let Me Be Happy. It's an instrumental song.
0: All right.

0: All right. Let Me Be Happy from Mernam Rastegari and her band live here on WFMU. You can also find that song on her solo debut album, Dislocated Pulse. Was it not possible when you were in Iran? Could you have done an album there, or was it just not possible?
1: If it was without any female vocals and without any poetry or lyrics that they don't approve, and sometimes they just, yeah. It's hard to get permissions for all those things, and if you're a woman, it's like most likely not happening.
0: So, I mean, New York has just opened up all these opportunities for you, I guess.
1: Yeah, true.
0: And would you say, I mean, Persian music is microtonal, which is something different for an American audience. Do you kind of take that up a little bit as a mission to introduce that kind of music to people?
1: I think so, yes. But the way that I look at it, it's something that I've heard all my life. So for me, it's pretty natural. But people come ask us about scales and time signatures all the time after each show, and they are like, "Oh, how many frets this guitar has, and how do you know these things?" And I tell them that, yeah, I recently came from Iran, so I learned all these things back there. I don't think it was possible to learn these things here or anywhere else except for in Iran.
0: Right. But now, as you said, you're teaching, so you are passing it along.
1: Trying, yes.
0: And I don't know, can you do a few more songs?
1: I guess we do a folk Kurdish one now. It's called Hoşa Hovraman. It's not my original. It's not on the album as well. But we usually play it in our performances.
0: Where did you learn it?
1: In Iran, my teacher was Kurdish, so I got a lot of those folklore Kurdish songs.
0: Oh, okay.

0: Yeah. A Curtis song from Mirnam Rastegari and her band, a song that's a Curtis folk song and a song that you learned in Iran. Did you write most of the songs on the other songs on the album are original? Did you write them here or had you written them in Iran and brought them here?
1: No, I wrote them here, actually. Yes.
0: And I want to tell everybody that Mirnam and her band are playing a World Music Institute concert on Thursday, May 21st, 8 o'clock, at Roulette, which is at 509 Atlantic Avenue in Brooklyn. Info at worldmusicinstitute.org. And I also want to let you know that you can get her great debut album, Dislocated Pulse, on Bandcamp, and we have a link up for that as well. And I guess, you want to do one more song?
1: We can do one more song, sure.
0: What would you like to finish with?
1: This one is called Kuban, and it's on the album as well. It's an instrumental.
0: All right.

0: Yeah. That was Kuban?
1: Yes.
0: By Mirnam Rastegari and her band. Dan Barker, engineering, and thanks also to Tom Pryor for setting us up. And you can see these guys a week from Thursday, May 21st, at Roulette in Brooklyn, a World Music Institute concert on a bill with the great Simone Shaheen. Mirnam, thank you so much for coming, and thanks to everybody for coming and playing a great set for us today.
1: Thanks for having us.
0: All right. And now this.

That was La Banda Chusca from Brooklyn, purveyors of Peruvian-style chicha and cumbia and surf. I saw them last night, put on a good show at Brooklyn Bowl, opening up for the Mexican marimba punk band Son Rompe Para. And La Banda Chusca are going to be opening up for Of Montreal, actually, and another band at Webster Hall on June 23rd, and they're also playing on June 27th at Public Records in Brooklyn. That track was La Selva Me Salvo from their album Basic Bichos. Here on Trans-Pacific Sound Paradise, popular and unpopular music from around the world, on WFMU East Orange, WMFU Mount Hope in New York City and Rockland County at 91.9 FM and online at WFMU.org. And I want to thank again our guest, Myrna Rastegari, and her quartet. And I want to clarify one thing. I didn't realize this when I recorded them. I recorded them a few days ago. But the band that's playing the World Music Institute concert that she's doing with Simone Shaheen on Thursday, May 21st, is her trio. So it's a little different. Still great, but it's her trio, not the quartet that we had. So note that if you're thinking of going to the World Music Institute concert. It's still a really good concert. Myrna Rastegari, and we have a ticket giveaway going for it, and also for the Tuvigun band at Flushing Town Hall on Sunday afternoon, May 17th, and in